0: for the series by sharing photos and stories of their unusual or much-loved historic objects. 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And Taylor Swift is releasing new music. 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
0: Sport news now, and the Dockers will hold their final main training session in Perth today before flying across the Nullarbor for Saturday's AFL Grand Final. Ruckman Luke Jackson telling Nine it's been an exciting few days and they're not getting overwhelmed by the occasion.
2: Yeah, the week so far we feel really confident. Yeah, went through a bit of Brisbane today, which was good, and so looking forward to getting into the rest of the week.
0: Meantime, the Lions head to Melbourne today ahead of the blockbuster after wrapping up preparations in Brisbane. And in cricket, the Tasmanian Tigers are in Adelaide today taking on South Australia in the domestic one-day cup. The game gets underway in around half an hour. That's the latest news and sport. I'm Judy Augustine.
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5: Well, we have got pretty good conditions outside. Scattered cloud about, otherwise looking lovely. Up to 18 today. We'll chase 21 after a low of 7 tomorrow. And partly cloudy conditions. Slight chance of a shower in the evening. That'll lead to a shower or two on Friday and Saturday with 22 and then 14 to start the weekend. Right now, we are sitting at a comfortable 14 degrees.
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0: 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Alex Warren's got a brand new one coming up. This one originally was supposed to star Prince as well as Michael Jackson. This is why it didn't happen.
1: The first line of that song is "Your butt is mine."
2: Your butt is mine.
1: Now I said, who's gonna sing that to whom? Because you sure ain't singing it to me. And I sure ain't singing it to you.
0: Apparently Prince had a problem with it. To be fair, that probably would have caused quite a stir back in the day. Michael Jackson, Bad. It is still an absolute classic. Don't mind me. I'm about to crank the hell out of it. 7HOFM, 20 back to back.

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Gracie Abrams is on the way. This is Teddy Swim's brand new one, Mr. Know-It-All at 7HOFM with 20 back-to-back.

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0: G'day, Daniel. How are you, mate?
13: Yeah, good, good. Yourself?
0: Pretty good, mate. I'm hoping that you've got a good answer for me for our Secret Sound. Here it is. What does that sound like to you?
13: Are you good?
0: Hey, mate.
13: Yeah, good, yourself?
0: Pretty good, mate. I'm hoping that you've got a good answer for me for our secret sound. Here it is. What does that sound like to you?

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7HOFM, Moving Pictures, What About Me? That was even covered well after that by Shannon Knoll, which would also fit in the throwback lunch from when these songs were as fresh as Subway is today. Let's move forward. The year was 2004. We were first introduced to Kanye West before he went, you know, completely wacko. We also had some epic stuff going on as far as television, where everybody was seemingly wanting to watch The Simple Life with Paris Hilton for some reason. Although her other forays onto the screen were being talked about probably just as much, if not more, throughout the course of that year. Basement Jacks also dropped this banger. Good luck, 7HOFM.

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0: 7HO FM, let me entertain you. Robbie Williams, it is Bo today. And since it's a throwback, you might have been entertained once upon a time by this cartoon show from the early 90s.
1: Swoops out of the shadows.

0: if you love Darkwing Duck. Good news, it is getting a redoing. It is being brought back to life by none other than Seth Rogen and Mark Hamill in the lead role as Darkwing Duck. So could actually turn out to be an absolute ripper. That is the Throwback Lunch, all thanks to Subway, from when these songs were as fresh as Subway is today. And we got Harry Styles after this.
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0: 7HOFM, Jamie Miller, Baby Doll. It is Bo today with the Wide Variety Workday. 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Let us know who and why. There's no wrong answer, but you will have to answer the phone if Alan does give you a call because you are a winner on Friday. 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

It's like all your favorite playlists merged into one. Get the best of the noise. Somebody told me you had a boyfriend who looked like a girlfriend. Tracks you love from the 80s and 90s. This is what it sounds like when doves cry. Ain't nothing gonna ring my stride. Nobody's gonna slow me down. Plus, we cherry pick only the best of the new stuff. The new stuff. Point seven, 7 HOFM.

0: 7HOFM, Bruno Mars on my soul. It is Beau today, and we are chasing 1 o'clock news. Weather details on the way. We've got Miley. And Belinda. And I'll tell you what my grandfather told me. Turn off the light. You don't pay the bills around here. I do. It all adds up. Either way, I'd probably still leave one on for Belinda. That's coming after we swing by the news next at 7HOFM.
1: It's that weekend feeling. Let the week go and get into your time. 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

7HOFM, Teddy Swims and Bad Dreams. It is Bo today. We're going to talk about a huge concert that is coming through Hobart before too long. Right now, though, she's dropped the Cyrus for a new album. This is Bass Persuades, Miley at 7HOFM. Let's go.

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0: 7HOFM, NXS, Disappear, It Is Bo today in the Wade Variety Workday. 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Face-to-face touring is thrilled to be bringing a celebrated trailblazer, Susie Quattro, to Hobart. Now, if you love this kind of jam, who could blame you, right? 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In fact, if you're quick enough on the phone, 6216 1017, I have got a double to go and check out Susie Quattro live in concert. 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
3: Have you ever been to a concert and thrown your undies up on stage like a Tom Jones concert?
4: I've been to some concerts.
3: I won't recommend you do that, but you have won a double pass to go and check her out live at Rest Point on November 19. Congratulations.
4: That's great. Yeah, good. Thank you.
3: Who are you going to take with you?
4: I'll raffle her off, I reckon.
3: Fair enough.
4: It'll be a few want to go.
3: I reckon that's a good thing. You can get yourself to a poker tournament. You can do something along those lines, because whoever the hell wins in the end of it will have enough money to pay for the taxi, I reckon.
4: Yeah, do a bit of poker, okay.
3: Mate, congratulations. That one's all yours, all right?
4: Okay, thank you.
3: And we will have more opportunities as the week progresses. Suzy Quatro live in concert. Got to be quick on the phone, though. Olivia Dean now, Baby Steps at 7-H-O-F-M.

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0: 702 FM, Van Halen and Jump, another 80s throwback with a throwback lunch back again tomorrow from Midday with Bo. Coming up this weekend, Brighton Bowls and Community Club Open Day is happening. Now, it's going to be a great family day out. Adults, kids, see what it's all about. What is Lawn Bowls all about? It's about having fun, and it's for all ages. Make a day of it, face painting, colouring in for the kids, coffee van, restaurant, menu is there, the bar's open. It's going to be a fantastic day. We are going to be there doing it live this coming Sunday between 10 and 2. The Brighton Bowls and Community Club Open Day at 7HLFM Live.
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7HLP, it's almost 3 o'clock, news, sport and weather coming up next. Then the 3pm pickup this afternoon, winding down your workday. All thanks to 40 Winks at Cambridge. Spend less, get a better night's sleep. Taylor Swift coming up.

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0: 7HLFM, Whitney Houston and Clean Bandit with How Will I Know? That song wrapping up the 3pm pickup this afternoon. The Tassie institution that is the Bettermilk Royal Hobart Show is back at the Regatta Grounds this year, October 22 to 24. 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We're going to be there pushing the button. Well, we're not. You can. Your chance to win some prizes at the push of a button. Simple as that. The Bettermilk Royal Hobart Show. It's on 22nd to 24th of October.
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5: Hello again. Taking a look on the South Arm Highway, we've got some northbound congestion on approach to the Tasman Highway. Taking a look at the Liverpool Street roundabout, we've got congestion coming in from all directions. And the Brooker Highway is slow in both directions, in patches all the way up from Main Road to Riston Road. It's spring season at Freedom. 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

0: 7HFM, Sunday Federa, and Think About Us as we wind down your working day. It's afternoons, thanks to 40 Winks at Cambridge. 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Hey, are you a tradie or apprentice, or you know a tradie? 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

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Winding down your working week. All thanks to 40 Winks. Spend less, get a better sleep at 40 Winks Cambridge. And all the girls say I'm pretty fine. The Offspring coming up soon. Michael Jackson too.

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You can go and see her November 19. 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And Bo back tomorrow from midday with your chance to win the last doubles this week, okay? It's coming up as part of the Throwback Lunch. This could be in it. Michael Jackson's Human Nature at 7HO FM.

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0: G Flip at 7 ATFM, Bet on Fire as we wind down your working day. 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Will and Woody getting you home and free for a Wednesday night from 5 o'clock this afternoon. 22 degrees for tomorrow, partly cloudy. 21 and a shower or two for Friday. The weekend so far, 14 with a shower or two for Saturday. And Sunday, 15 degrees and partly cloudy for Hobart. Coming up soon, John Mayer and Tate McRae as well at 7 ATFM.
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0: 7HFM, it's almost 5 o'clock, news, sport and weather coming up next, including sad news coming in at around about 4.30 this afternoon. The bandmates and family of the legendary Angry Anderson have informed us that he has passed away. Angry Anderson, absolute rock legend, known for his charity work and also some fantastic music over the years. They were celebrating their 50 years this year. Sadly, Angry Anderson passed away on Monday, and the family announcing his passing this afternoon, age 79.
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11: Good afternoon. I'm Olivia Hicks with the latest. In news just ahead, Angry Anderson has died. It comes just weeks after the Rose Tattoo frontman was hospitalised following a cardiac arrest. He was 79. I'm a rock and roll outlaw. Police say a cyclist who's in a critical condition at the Royal Hobart Hospital after being hit by a car in the state's south was wearing a helmet. Shortly after midday, a woman in her 70s was driving on a Kennedy Road at Cambridge Airport and hit the cyclist, who's in his 50s. She wasn't injured and police say she stopped and is helping them with inquiries. Acting Inspector Rob Bessel says the cyclist has head and neck injuries but was wearing a helmet.
12: And that played a significant part in how he survived the crash. It is important to remind all road users that cyclists are vulnerable road users and to keep their eyes open and be attentive at all times when using the roads.
11: NAB customers are having trouble with their phone and internet banking this afternoon. The bank announcing an outage is affecting their internet and mobile app. They've apologised, saying they're working to fix the problem as soon as possible. The counter-terrorism team has charged a Melbourne man with being a member of ISIS and spreading propaganda for the terrorist organisation. A joint team of VicPol, AFP and ASIO officers raided the home of a 65-year-old Carlton man this morning, allegedly uncovering 10,000 files of violent and extremist content. AFP Commander Paula Hudson says they'll allege the man acted as an online propagandist for the Islamic State for years.
13: Terrorist propaganda is not harmless online content. Their content is specifically designed to radicalise individuals, encouraging them to adopt extremist beliefs and commit acts of violence.
11: And the National Trust Tasmania is hoping to entice the BBC's Antiques Roadshow to our state. The organisation's calling on locals to help demonstrate why Tasmania would make a fantastic destination for the series by sharing photos and stories of their special, unusual or much-loved historical objects. The Trust's CEO, Jen Fry, says there's nowhere better to host the program.
14: We have heritage that stretches back to the millennia. We have beautiful stories that we can tell from Aboriginal history right through to the small little objects that sit on your mantelpiece. It's all really important and a part of what it means to be Tasmanian.
1: Meet Banjo's new buffalo chicken pie. Tender chicken, capsicum and onion in a creamy buffalo sauce wrapped in Banjo's iconic flaky pastry. Banjo's, baking things better.
11: Turning to your sport now, and Lachie Neale has arrived in Melbourne ahead of the AFL Grand Final, which he may or may not be playing in. The Brisbane Lions have confirmed they will appeal the tribunal decision to uphold his one-game ban, with a hearing set for tomorrow afternoon. Neale keeping his comments to reporters at the airport short and sweet.
15: Obviously very hopeful that that's successful, but regardless of the result, I will be here to support the boys and the club this week, so it's a big week for the club. Thank you.
11: And the Swans have confirmed key forward Joel Amati will leave the club. The unrestricted free agent is set to join Carlton, who have reportedly tabled a five-year deal worth $1 million a season. I'm Olivia Hicks. That's the latest from the newsroom.
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16: Good afternoon. Taking a quick peek over on the Domain Highway, we've got congestion in both directions on the Brooker Highway merge. Speaking of, that one's backed up from Risdon Road up to Main Road, and the Tasman Highway flowing really nicely in and outbound over the Tasman Bridge. A polished man opens up, asks for help and shows up, because when they do, everyone wins. Polished man, strong enough to care. End violence. 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That's the latest real-time traffic on 101.7 7HOFM.
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0: 7 degrees overnight ahead of a top tomorrow of 22 degrees. Partly cloudy, no rain though. 21 with a shower or two for Friday. Saturday 14 degrees, a shower or two, and Sunday 15 degrees. Partly cloudy.
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0: Will and Woody here. Guys, we're on a break right now. A well-earned break after we lost our jobs. But we're on a break.
1: We're about to have a huge break.
0: We're about to have a very big break.
1: This is a little break. We're about to have a huge break.
0: We'll be back from the little break. We will be back from the little break. But before we come back from the little break, we thought it was a great idea, a great opportunity, Woods, to reminisce on some great stuff.
1: Bloody Earth, let's get into a song. Up next, great stuff from Will and Woody.
0: Brought to you by McDonald's.
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0: cleanliness of the room, because I'm the same as you. For all intents and purposes, for the stereotypical female clean one in the relationship, you and I are that.
1: Yeah, yeah, yeah.
0: Where
1: yeah,
0: we
1: yeah.
0: deal with very messy people. When it comes to bathroom etiquette.
1: Yes, yes, yes, yes, absolutely.
0: So I have exactly the same thing. As soon as Sam and I start sharing a room, I'm like, she just put the towel, just goes on the floor.
1: Oh,
0: the towel is on the floor before she's even had the shower.
1: It's disgusting. We'll be in a new Airbnb or whatever on holiday, and we'll be there for 1 hour. Yeah. And I'm like, how are your clothes everywhere?
0: Yeah.
1: You haven't even got changed. What did you even do in your bag?
0: What is that? What is going? They also don't make the bed. Like, the bed is just. It's just you got to find the doona every time you get in there.
1: Yeah. Well, I don't like making beds on holiday. Oh, no. That is one little thing that I'm going to enjoy on a holiday.
0: Good for you,
1: I'm not
0: mate.
1: Making
0: good
1: a bed.
0: Put your heels up. All right, Alyssa. Worst thing to share. What do you reckon?
2: Yeah, so I would probably say two things. 100% is toothbrush, but second would be a close second would be unfortunate surnames when you get married.
1: Oh, talk to me, Alyssa. Yes. You've got an example here. Talk to me.
0: Yes.
2: Well, you know, I don't want to have to say my full name on radio.
1: Oh,
2: but,
1: okay.
2: No, it's totally fine. My surname is now Staines, so... it's more unfortunate for my children because they're currently going through school, and I didn't go through school with this name, but, children could be mean, and my son is currently going through, shit stains or...
1: It's a classic.
0: Yeah, I just pray you didn't name any of them Richard, did you, Alyssa? Any of your kids?
2: No, but I purposely didn't name my daughter Peter because then she would get pee stains. So,
1: pee stains. sorry to laugh. We don't mean to laugh.
0: Alyssa, you can have yourself $10 to go and spend at Red Rooster. $100, I should say. But they are $10 whole roast chickens, Monday to Wednesday, only at Red Rooster.
1: So you can buy 10 for the whole Stain family.
0: We'll take more of these up next. Most annoying thing to share. 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
5: Hello again. Taking a quick look on the Tasman Highway. It's flowing really nicely in and outbound over the Tasman Bridge. The Liverpool Street roundabout beginning to slow upon all entrances, and the Brooker Highway slow in patches in both directions at Riston Road and Derwent Park Road. Renovating? 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
2: 7 degrees overnight ahead of a top tomorrow of 22 degrees. Partly cloudy. No rain though. 21 with a shower or two for Friday. Saturday 14 degrees, a shower or two. And Sunday 15 degrees. Partly cloudy.
0: This.

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8: 7 degrees overnight ahead of a top tomorrow of 22 degrees. Partly cloudy, no rain though. 21 with a shower or 2 for Friday. Saturday 14 degrees, a shower or 2 and Sunday 15 degrees. Partly cloudy.
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8: 22 degrees we're going for today. Tomorrow, 21 degrees with a shower or two. And into the weekend, 14 for Saturday. Shower or two, partly cloudy for Sunday. And into next week, partly cloudy with temps ranging between 17 and 24.
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0: Start your day the fun way with Sarah, Mick and Jono for breakfast.
1: There's a bus coming down from Fremantle and it's taking 48 hours to get to Melbourne.
2: Yeah.
1: Because people just can't afford flights. But some people have gathered together for a
3: bus. I saw yesterday there was a pair of blokes in a 1984 Fairlane or something driving across the Nullarbor Plain and they weren't even sure whether they'd make it, but they said, we're going.
1: Did you see those two boys?
3: Yeah, great.
1: Oh,
3: good on them.
1: They looked like Joe Dirt.
3: That's what the AFL's
1: like, good
3: about.
1: On them.
2: And they headed in the right direction.
1: Well, they literally said the car's older than them, so they're not even sure if they'll make it.
3: Be
1: so
3: interesting
1: crap.
3: To see how much they can put the airfares up when Tassie make a grand final.
1: Wow. Well,
3: we can swim.
1: We can
3: get stuffed.
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0: Thanks to the Heat Pump Shop, where the weather is always tickety-boo.
6: 22 degrees we're going for today. Tomorrow, 21 degrees with a shower or two. And into the weekend, 14 for Saturday. Shower or two, partly cloudy for Sunday. And into next week, partly cloudy with temps ranging between 17 and 24.

0: Hey, it's Will and Woody, guys. These are the best bits from yesterday's show. Is that right? Or is it from the week?
1: Oh, what a show. Yesterday. My God.
0: Favourite thing.
1: I don't know who's picking the best
0: favorite
1: bits.
0: Favourite thing.
1: Don't make me choose. I literally can't choose. It's like saying, who do you love more out of your two girls? Can't do it. Anyway, here are our best bits, by the way, from yesterday's show. Hope you enjoy them. It's Will and Woody. This

0: sleep? It's Will and Woody keeping you up.
1: Before we talk about the big stars, let's talk about little fish.
2: Oh, I don't think you're a little fish, Junior Producer Annalise.
3: Oh,
2: I think you're
3: a big
2: you're,
3: shark.
2: Wouldn't say you're a shark. I'd say you're a barracuda. Anyway,
3: I'd rather be a little fish.
2: You want to be a barracuda? Fair enough. Anyway, like a barracuda, you attacked us yesterday rather aggressively. Within 15 minutes of us arriving at work, we were just getting settled, Will. Just getting settled.
4: Yeah, we just rocked up. We've obviously got, you know, hectic lives.
2: Yes.
4: At home.
2: Thinking about the show.
4: Hard obviously. To get into the building as well. A lot of people want us to sign stuff out the front.
2: Don't you laugh at that. The paps are out there every day.
4: Excuse me.
2: It's a nightmare.
4: To walk in with a disguise. Sorry.
2: Yeah, it's a nightmare.
4: So
2: he wears a wig now.
4: It's been difficult. It's been difficult getting in here.
2: Yeah.
4: We're in here for 16 minutes before you accused us of something.
2: We've actually got audio of you attacking us. Here it is.
5: Before you guys get into content, I just wanted to see if you noticed anything about me.
2: Hair a bit darker.
6: Yeah.
5: Thanks for finally noticing. Only took you 16 minutes. That's right.
2: Boys, don't see that shit, mate.
5: I got face frames.
2: Oh, you've had a cut too.
4: Nobody sees that.
2: Right.
4: That was button pusher Tommy, quite aggressive.
2: Yeah, that was aggressive.
4: Right at the end there.
2: Probably should have taken that out of the audio, I reckon. That was.
4: Boys, don't say that, though.
2: No, we do, though. No, Will and I do
4: I'm
2: see that.
4: I'm great at noticing haircuts. It's a real strong suit of mine. Yes. I don't think I'd looked at Annalise for 15 seconds.
3: And that's on you.
4: More lucky if I look you in the eye in general over the course of the day. But the truth is, after 16 minutes, you can't be expected to say something about someone's hair.
3: Yeah, you can.
4: Really?
3: 15 minutes.
4: You feel
3: because strongly
4: about
3: going to get a haircut on the weekend and then
4: I'm sorry. That actually did pass me by.
3: Yeah, and then I came back with this beautiful hair. My hair, mind you, I don't really put in effort for work. I'm naturally just gorgeous sometimes.
2: Nice and modest. And so modest.
3: But my hair was looking good that day.
4: Yeah, your hair looked good. Yeah. Absolutely.
3: So naturally, I think a response is, Annalise, your hair looks great. Because usually when I wash it, people give me like...
4: If you had to give me some more time, I would have noticed.
3: 16 minutes was plenty of time.
4: So you think 16 minutes is the adequate amount of time that somebody should say, nice haircut?
3: I think if it looks the way it did, absolutely.
4: No. Let's keep it as
2: because this would go on in relationships all the time. So yep. work
4: how
2: all the time.
4: How long has somebody got before they get to say?
3: I would say 16 minutes is like a generous amount considering you see me every day. You know what I look like every day. I did not look like my usual self.
2: My view is that we had till close of business.
3: Close of business. I think till it's 6 p.m.
2: Bloody oath. Well, hang on. We stick around till 8 p.m. We do feedback and we talk about the next day's show. Sometimes I'm here till 9 p.m.
3: That's right.
2: But I think I had the whole day to notice your haircut. I think you had every right to have a go at us today, like the following day. If it had been 24 hours,
3: right.
2: I think you had every right. But 131065 is the number.
4: Please.
2: How long do you have to notice someone's haircut or hair change?
4: Because, look, to be fair, when Woody got the tips... The frosty flakes.
2: No one mentioned that.
4: It took me a couple of days to realise that he'd gone full Justin Timberlake. Like it honestly, it took me like...
2: I went in with the photo of Justin Timberlake. Thank you for noticing.
4: A couple of days later, I was like, mate.
3: I still haven't noticed.
4: Did you frost?
2: Because that's a good point. That's a great point, Will. No one noticed my tips.
4: No one said anything about your tips. Yeah. Annalise has not said anything about your tips. She had a couple of comments to me behind your back about...
3: That's a
2: about
3: lot.
2: What?
3: A
4: couple of things.
2: About what?
4: No, just...
2: Hey. About what? Don't you look at, about what?
3: Don't say
2: about
3: it.
2: What?
4: No,
2: about what?
3: Don't.
2: About
3: don't.
2: What?
4: The tips.
2: Oh, yeah, right.
4: A couple of people saying you look like a Backstreet Boy, but that was all...
2: That's exactly what I'm going for. It's actually great
4: It's on. It's on. But even then, behind your back, like they've taken a few days to come in. So for Annalise to expect 16 minutes, I think is absolutely outrageous.
2: Yes.
4: Let's open the phones. 131065.
3: The ladies will agree, though.
2: How long do you have to notice someone's haircut or hairstyle change on 131065? There's work, obviously. There's also the partner factor.
6: Yeah.
2: I think it's reduced when it's your partner.
4: What is your partner? Oh, no.
3: Oh. Okay,
4: we'll
3: now.
4: We'll take your call.
3: Okay,
4: 131065. Right, it's Will and Woody.
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0: up early. It's Will and Woody keeping you up.
1: How long have you got before you have to tell someone, hey, great haircut?
2: Annalise is in the studio with us, our junior producer. You attacked us after 16 minutes. We just arrived. We were thinking about the radio show. You had a go at us after 16 minutes for not noticing your... It's a cut and a colour?
3: Cut, toner.
1: She's got face frames.
3: She's got face frames.
2: And a couple of face framers.
3: Yep.
2: Beautiful.
3: Borderline fringe.
2: My view is that I'm
1: not
2: happy to be...
1: Borderline fringe. You haven't even got the frames out today.
3: Yeah, because
1: you wouldn't
3: my
1: know.
3: Hair's oily because I went for a 7.5K run this morning.
1: Yeah, you
3: just
1: did.
3: Wanted to put it out there.
2: Yeah, you did. Nice. Well done.
3: Thank you.
1: We'll stop talking to you if you keep just using it as a chance to self-aggrandize.
2: I think we deserved until close of business for mine. I think if it goes a full day without noticing...
1: It depends on the person. I think you brought this up before, and we've opened the phones 13165. So we'll hear some other people talking about this. But like your partner, gotta be quick on that one.
2: I reckon.
1: Gotta be quick. Really gotta be. It's gotta be the first thing. If you miss the first thing, you're in trouble.
2: I think you get an hour.
1: No, you don't. I'm telling you.
4: And,
1: yeah.
2: Don't get an hour?
4: No way.
3: Hours generous.
1: You've been in this spot before. Actually.
2: Me, never. Never. A man has called on 131065, and I'm not just saying a man. Your name is a man.
4: Aman?
5: It's pronounced Aman.
2: Aman, sorry about that, Aman. How long do you think you've got to notice a hairstyle change?
5: It has to be right away.
2: Right. So what do you mean by right away? Do you think, are you team Annalise here, that we should have noticed in under 16 minutes?
5: Absolutely, yep.
2: Whoa.
5: The moment you have to notice that.
2: Bloody
1: there
2: hell.
1: You go, Aman.
3: Thank you, Aman. I feel really seen and I needed that today. Thank you.
2: Yeah, okay. Appreciate that, Aman. Okay.
1: Aman amongst boys. I think that I personally think
2: let's go on.
1: I personally think that there's a difference between like Annalise, I think philosophically you should have rocked up and been like, hey, it'd be a nice surprise if someone noticed that I got my hair done, as opposed to expecting us.
2: Way to flip it.
1: Do you know what I mean? Because when someone rocks up and they've got that energy of like, oh, God, someone better notice my hair. It's like, don't bring that. Don't bring that. It's nice that I got a nice compliment on how I look.
3: Yeah.
1: I liked your T-shirt the next day.
3: Yeah, but that was like, you know, obvious.
2: It was a great tee. I said the same thing.
1: There you go. You just say yourself. It wasn't obvious.
3: It was obvious. Because I don't.
1: I am elite at noticing haircuts.
3: Well, you're not,
1: I am.
2: You didn't notice mine for a week.
1: I did, but that's because you wore a hat for a week to hide the tips. Yes,
2: because I hate it when people notice my hair.
1: Yes, and because you didn't want people to think you look like a Backstreet Boy, and that's fine. We've been over that.
2: I asked for Backstreet Boy, so I was actually okay with that. But I get worried about you because. You're very aggressive. Let's go to Mia here on 131065. The word bully comes to mind. Mia, happening right now. Mia, how long have you got to notice a haircut or hairstyle change?
6: Absolutely max 5 minutes.
3: Yes,
2: oh
3: Mia.
2: My.
3: Are you saying serious? Louder.
6: Absolute max.
2: So, Mia, are you saying here, is this your partner or is this work colleagues?
6: No, partner has to be instant within the first
1: agreed.
6: 2 seconds.
1: Agreed. I agree with that. We all agree on that.
6: 5 minutes.
1: Work colleague, five minutes.
6: You know, because you're going to be looking at each other. You're going to be noticing each other. If you're not looking at them, then that's a bit disrespectful. You know what I mean?
3: Say it louder, Mia.
1: Wow.
2: Okay. Fair enough. That's two votes against us.
1: And also a slight on how much we actually look at Annalise, which is not a lot. Hang on, Mia, can I just come back to you for a second? Mia.
6: Yes?
1: If someone doesn't notice... Like, if they don't notice within that 5 minutes, or in Annalise's case, 15 minutes, do you, like, what are the repercussions of that?
6: I would just be like, how could you not notice my hair? Like, it's beautiful.
1: Yeah,
6: like, come on, dude. No. Like, I got it done. I don't normally get it done. Look at
2: Can I throw in as well, though, Mia? I got some Backstreet Boy tips done in my hair. Annalise didn't notice it for a week.
6: But didn't you just say you were covering
2: Fair enough.
3: Can I also just say that I think it's easier to notice a haircut than it is a colour. So I'll give you the colour. Sure, that you didn't notice it right away, but the haircut, I had face pieces. When you got your haircut, Woody, I saw it instantly.
1: Yeah, but he went from the Ellen DeGeneres to the Concreter. Right. That was a big shift.
3: But anytime you guys get haircuts, I'm all over it.
1: Well, it was quite obvious. Like, I got
2: you notice when Will gets a new wig? When Will changes his wig, do you notice?
3: I do.
2: What is this one? The Russian? Is this Russian hair? This one?
1: The wig to one side. I would like to also, like, you, if I ever shave, you don't go, oh, great shave.
3: Well, I do.
1: No, you don't.
3: I notice it.
1: No, but you don't say anything.
3: Because you don't like to go straight to the skin.
1: I don't. That's got nothing to do with it.
2: And you get a bit vulnerable, Andy, when you shave, yeah, down a bit. You know.
3: Last
2: you
3: come time in, I you're said a bit great shave.
1: Shut up, Aaron Gutter.
3: Like
1: let's go to... It's getting personal. It's getting personal. We're all having cracks at each other's appearances and we don't need to go there.
3: Everyone put your
1: let's
3: weapons
1: just,
3: down.
1: Let's just keep it. Let's
2: sorry,
1: just,
2: Andy.
1: Let's just,
2: sorry,
1: let's Andy. Just keep it. Yeah. Okay. Right. I've fine. Got a wig. You look like a Backstreet Boy. Annalise yes. doesn't have a boyfriend. Okay. That's where we're at.
2: Whoa.
1: That's just the boundaries. No, okay. We know yeah, now. Yeah. We've okay. said them. Okay. No okay. more.
2: Andy, welcome to the fight. Now, you've been in trouble before for not noticing someone's hair.
4: Oh, absolutely, mate, and the circumstances can vary. I'm just a simple yobbo bloke. If the missus got a cut done while I was at work
1: yeah.
4: and she's had a shower and come out of the shower and I haven't noticed because I'm not paying 100% attention,
2: yep.
4: things just slowly decline. Dinner will come out and nothing said. And then maybe a cup of tea will come out and nothing said.
1: Oh.
4: And it escalates from there.
2: Oh. It escalates from there. So what happens when she finally starts talking, Andy?
4: Oh, mate, if I finally clue on and say, oh, wow, well, your hair looks good.
2: Yeah.
4: It's like, oh, took you long enough to notice.
1: Yeah.
3: Mm.
1: Yeah. Yeah, took you long enough.
3: I'm going to do that with you next time, silent treatment.
1: All right. We can get you out of the studio then.
2: Ooh. That's backflipped.
3: That's me doing the silent treatment.
2: Oh, it worked. We hated that.
1: It's happening right now.
2: It's
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0: And they're working.
1: It's Will and Woody keeping you up.
2: Big day for you today, Woods. It's your partner Mim's birthday.
3: Yes. Huge. Great day. Absolute queen. I said to her in her card today, she's never been more sexy, never been more talented, and I've never been more in love with her. She's the best. And I assume this is just going to be me talking for 4 minutes about how incredible my wife is.
2: No, this is sweet, though. You can keep going.
3: She's, you know her.
2: Yeah, she's awesome.
3: She's awesome.
2: Yeah.
3: What the hell is she doing with me? Honestly.
2: Been asking that for years.
3: But she's stuck with me now. We've got kids.
2: Yes, that's
3: she's
2: right.
3: She's stuck.
2: Now.
3: Why does it feel like this is about to go badly for me? It's the way you say well.
2: Well, I actually, because you've got really bad history of doing anything well for her on occasions, like on birthday occasions.
3: Only nailed it once.
2: Previously, you did you dressed up as the Mad Hatter.
3: Oh, that went badly. Yeah.
2: Scared her like. Really rattled her.
3: Really rattled her. Yeah.
2: I mean, we don't need to go into the proposal in the concrete.

0: courtyard.
1: She said yes. She did say yes. So happy story. Didn't book dinner though after the proposal. Didn't book dinner.
0: And you've got some bad history about booking things as well.
1: Yes.
0: Recently tried to have a nice time.
1: Yes.
0: Took her out for a sensory experience and booked it for the wrong day.
1: No, not true. Just 7 hours earlier that day. Well, I had a couple of misses. There's been one good one.
0: We don't want to hear about it. Sounds like you've got a nice weekend lined up though, which is lovely.
1: Yes, Jackalope.
0: Yes.
1: Jackalope.
0: Lovely.
1: Not looking for a discount there, guys, but Jackalope. Beautiful establishment.
0: Okay.
1: Champagne on arrival would be nice.
0: Now, what's really funny is that today is Mim's birthday.
1: Yes.
0: I actually forgot that it was Mim's birthday.
1: Mm-hmm.
0: Okay. But I was reminded that it was Mim's birthday because I got a message from Mim.
1: Mim messaged you?
0: Yeah.
1: Weird. What, to remind you that it's her birthday? That is classic Mim.
0: She made a joke about that.
1: Yeah, right. Yeah, yeah.
0: But then, like, completely, like she knows me very well as well because she knows how much joy I get out of how badly you do these days.
1: I think today's actually been pretty good.
0: Is that right?
1: Well, from my perspective, I do you want to hear my perspective?
0: Nah. But,
1: okay. What did she say?
0: So I knew that it was going to be pretty bad because I called you the other night because it's also Sam, my partner's birthday in a week. Right?
1: Yes.
0: So we always have this moment. For contrast, we're getting a private chef to my house and I've got some lovely things lined up for Sam. We all know that I do birthdays very well. I'm a good gift giving is my love language.
1: Yes. Yes.
0: It's not yours.
1: Last year you got me glasses. It was lovely.
0: Glasses.
1: Got me a set of whiskey glasses,
0: which is a shame because you're a teetotaler now. But
1: yes,
0: waste.
1: Yeah,
0: absolute waste.
1: So a bit of a miss from you.
0: But a rare miss. But I wasn't surprised when I called you last night, and I was like, "What are you up to?" And you're like, "Oh, just out birthday shopping for Mim." And I was like, "Oh, cool.
1: Yeah.
0: You know, where are you?" Expecting you to say, "I don't know, Prada or Balenciaga or one of these places." You were like, "I'm at Savers." Funnily enough.
1: Guys,
0: and then the next
1: guys,
0: thing is...
1: Let's not judge Savers. Guys, let's not judge Savers.
0: The next thing he said to me was, "Do you think Leopard Print's still in?"
1: It was a beautiful Leopard Print dress that I was having a look at. Which I didn't go for, by the way.
0: Unprompted, Mim has messaged me with exactly what you got her for her birthday. Like, she's itemized it and for a reason.
1: I think I nailed it. Go on. Go on.
0: Well, would you like me to read it now or do you want me to go to a song and I can read it for everyone up next?
1: I don't know. I don't really want to drag this out, but still in my mind, I've nailed it. This has been one of the ones that I've nailed.
0: That's awesome that you think that. And I think that's what's beautiful about you, because I think if you knew that you did birthdays badly, this would be getting negligent. But the funny thing is that you actually think you nail it.
1: I get better every year. This has been my best year.
0: I'll read the message out up next. Will and Woody.
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0: replace your Z's with W's. It's Will and Woody keeping you up.
1: It's Woody's wife's birthday today. Happy birthday, Jacqueline.
2: Now, what a queen. She's the best.
1: She's awesome. Happy birthday, Mim, if you're listening. Now, again, I forgot it was her birthday, but I got a message from her today which reminded me that it was her birthday. Now, that is very Mim to be like, I know you've forgotten. And that's what she opened with. She said, it's my birthday today, dot, dot, dot. I'm sure you're about to message me.
2: I wonder how many people she did that to today.
1: I don't know.
2: It's just classic her.
1: It's very her. Anyway, and then she just gets straight into what you got it. Woody got me a top and pants. All in one from Savers.
2: Yes.
1: Brackets. He was shocked that they were like overalls, but not.
2: that's what I said to her. When she opened it, I was like, they're like overalls, but they're not. How good is that?
1: He left the tag on, and they were a hefty $9.
3: Oh, my God.
2: Couldn't believe they're under 10. That's, you know, it's funny because obviously I saw the tag. I'm starting to do what my dad used to do, and I never understood. At the time, it was so stupid when I used to witness my dad doing this, but my dad used to see it as a sense of pride of like, look how cheap this is. look how well I've done.
1: Okay.
2: But it's really cool.
1: He also got me a scarf for my head because I get jaw pain in the cold when I go for walks in winter and I complain about it. So that was the perfect gift.
2: The key to...
1: Brackets. It was left in the Amazon wrapping. He said, how great it was that it came pre-wrapped.
2: But why?
1: I'm not done.
2: Why would I open it to then wrap it? That does not make any sense to me at all. Come on. Come on with me. You know, that's outrageous. Go on.
1: He also got me a Joker mask.
2: Oh, yeah.
1: Because Remy makes me pretend to be the Joker.
2: She's very evil in the house at the moment. It's getting too serious at home that both Remy and I, we're right off her when I'm Batman. We just hate Mim because she's the Joker. So it gets really full on and Remy really starts believing it. So it's... Unfortunately, I've pushed that further into that world because, yeah, she's got a really scary Joker mask, which I got her.
1: Is that it?
2: No. She's obviously forgotten about the waffles I made her for breakfast. That's one. She obviously forgot about the hour-long massage that I organised for her this morning.
1: Oh,
2: not
1: no.
2: me, by the way. It wasn't me being a character. I booked her a massage at the village close by our house and... She's got one more surprise tonight, but I don't want to say too much.
1: Is it cheap?
2: Why is it that we as humans value things based on the dollar amount that it is put on? Like, are we so capitalist?
1: How much is the surprise tonight?
2: This isn't fair.
1: No, come on.
2: The surprise. Okay, so cost-wise, financially.
1: Yeah.
2: $4, but lifelong memory because of what it brings, and it's very
1: amazing. Sorry, Mim joins us now. Hi, Mim. Happy birthday!
4: I've just been reliving trauma right now, just listening to you two.
2: How did you not bring up the waffles and the massage, Mim? You've made me look
4: because
2: like...
4: I pre-bought the waffles and said I'd love these for breakfast.
1: Mim.
4: I know what the surprise is tonight because I mentioned this morning that I'd really like to watch the Marie Antoinette DVD because we're not allowed to have any streaming services.
2: Damn it.
4: And so the only way to watch my favourite movie is to get you to go to the DVD store and get it for me. So this really, I'm not really sure what you want me to say. Need I say more?
2: But did I find it?
4: Did you find it? Well, I'd be pretty disappointed if you didn't. You had one job.
2: Well, you'll find out tonight, my love, for a very special birthday.
1: Oh, God.
2: I hate you.
1: I love you. Good. Bye, Mim. Happy birthday. 780 FM.

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2: It is so good to see you. The romantic tour, what's your love language?
3: Ooh. I'm just going to say physical touch right now.
2: Yeah, well, you know what? Anyone who's seen you, you haven't physically touched me, but like on stage, you physically.
3: Where is this going, Smalzy?
2: Yeah, no, sorry. 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
14: 22 degrees we're going for today. Tomorrow, 21 degrees with a shower or two. And into the weekend, 14 for Saturday. Shower or two, partly cloudy for Sunday. And into next week, partly cloudy with temps ranging between 17 and 24.

0: Hey, it's Will and Woody. I don't know why you'd be out. You might be on the way to the next club.
1: Oh, it's a little in-betweener.
0: At this
1: little
0: point.
1: In-betweener. Thinking about what you want to order.
0: Yep.
1: Here's our best bits from yesterday's show. Enjoy, Will and Woody. Yes.

0: Up late or up early? It's Will and Woody keeping you up.
1: Try and convince us you're in the car with somebody else.
2: Will and Woody's phone alone.
3: We decide, is someone actually there or are you putting on a voice? We've got Naomi here. Hi, Naomi.
4: Hi.
3: So, Naomi, who are you in the car with this afternoon?
4: I'm with my sister, Stephanie.
3: Stephanie, older sister or younger sister?
4: Younger.
3: Age gap?
4: 12 months.
3: Okay.
1: Oh, pretty narrow. Pretty tight. Right. Pretty tight. Okay. Pretty sisters only a year apart. This gap. Is notoriously difficult.
3: This is a classic. It's a classic play to do a very similar voice. Can we speak to Stephanie, please, Naomi?
4: Yes, no problem. Yes. Hello.
3: Hello,
1: hi, Stephanie.
4: Hello.
3: Where are you and your sister off to this evening?
4: We're going to the shops at the moment.
3: What are you going to buy?
4: We're just going to buy some groceries from Coles.
3: Okay, groceries from Coles. Lovely. Can we talk to Naomi again, please?
4: Yep, no problem. One sec. Hello.
1: Hey, Naomi. Did you... I've said today, if you can trick us in Phone Alone, convince us you're in the car with somebody else, that you get a double pass to go and see Practical Magic 2 with Sandra Bullock and Nicole Kidman. Have you seen Practical Magic 1?
4: No, I haven't yet, but it will be on my to-do list if I get to go to the number 2.
3: Of course. Oh, do a little marathon. Go back to back. Why not?
1: Do you like Sandra Bullock? What do you think of her?
4: I do. I absolutely love her. I think she's fabulous.
3: Okay.
1: They play sisters in that movie.
3: Hmm. Hmm.
1: Is your sister real?
4: Yes, she is.
3: Could I please ask Stephanie about her thoughts on Nicole Kidman, please? And the phone
4: of
3: Stephanie,
4: course.
3: Please.
4: One sec. Hello.
3: What are your thoughts on Nicole Kidman?
4: I think she's all right. I think she's a good actress.
3: Whoa. Okay. Okay.
1: What are you thinking here?
3: Here's the thing. I feel like I do hear two pretty distinct different voices, but I just want to throw something out there. I don't think anyone has ever been real when there's been chatter during the phone passover.
1: Yeah.
3: Whenever someone does the, here, they want to talk to you. For me, it's overselling the fact that there is someone else actually there.
1: Mm.
3: And given that, I would suggest that Naomi is there by herself, but what do you think?
1: I think Stephanie's there.
3: Whoa. Annalise, where are you at? You decide.
5: I think she's there.
3: Okay, Naomi, we think Stephanie is real.
4: She is real, but not in the car with me.
3: Oh,
4: she's
3: got to go with me.
1: Woody, I'm so sorry. Naomi, a double pass to Practical Magic 2. Congratulations. Bullock and Kidman are back. Well done, Naomi. Well played.
4: Thank you so much. You guys are the best. I appreciate it.
0: It's Will and Woody.
6: Hobart. 7HOFM.

0: It's Will and Woody keeping you up.
1: Woods, the hunt for Joe Jonas to pay his debts to this show continues.
2: Thank you. Yes, he made a promise to us 2 years ago. If you need to be reminded of the promise that Joe Jonas made us, have a listen to this.
3: Will and Woody will be opening up for the Jonas Brothers when we perform in Australia, two songs of my choosing and wardrobe of my choosing. And I'll just say you don't want to miss that show.
2: Everyone missed that because it never happened. Joe Jonas is performing the halftime show at the NFL match, which is a kilometre away from us, Wilbur.
1: Yes.
2: Perfect chance
1: on Friday.
2: Him. On Friday.
1: Yeah.
2: Yeah. So we're very close. We think at the moment we're going to be trying to get his attention because we're actually going to the game.
1: Yes. Still and a big shout out to
4: Y Series.
1: Limited edition Y Series wines. Series NFL yes. wines. The Aussie wine putting you right at the center of the action.
2: Yeah. And what a delicious drop it is. So that's the current state of players that we are going to the game and trying to get Joe's attention. But we also realised very recently that our digital producer, Sexy D, really dropped the ball on this one and was trying to get in touch with Joe Jonas via Instagram.
1: Yes, well, if you wind it back a step, Woods, the reason that we actually are needing to go to the game or think we need to go to the game and can't wait to go to the game, thanks again to Y Series NFL Wines.
2: Oh, delicious.
1: But the reason that we needed to up the ante is because we thought, well, let's just DM him because that's where all of our comms has been happening previously. We've been having great chats with him.
2: He follows us. He chose to follow us before we spoke to him. He likes the show.
1: Yes. He approached us and was like, can I play Can You Hear It, Boys? So it felt very weird that he'd gone completely cold on us, ghosted us, as the kids would say. Yes,
2: I agree. But turns out, Sexy D, he never ghosted us because you were looking on Instagram when it was all done on TikTok.
5: That is true, but
2: here we go.
5: All part of my master plan, boys.
2: I don't believe there's no way I believe that.
1: You. No one believes it.
2: 24 hours ago, we did write a message on TikTok to Joe, a person who still follows us. Is there an update?
5: There is an update.
2: Holy Jesus. Schnitzel.
5: Okay, so we actually also posted a video, if you remember.
2: Yes.
1: Did we do it? Was that a TikTok that we did yesterday?
5: Yeah, it was a TikTok. Yeah.
1: Nice.
2: Very good.
5: Tommy, hit me with something more dramatic, man.
2: More dramatic?
1: More dramatic
2: than the drone.
1: Yeah. Dial it up. I love it. Darcy, throwing it. He's on the back foot.
5: Spotlight.
1: He's completely botched it, but he's still got
5: the master plan, boys. I'm telling you.
1: To be throwing shade.
5: I've had so much coffee. I'm really excited, guys. Okay.
1: Jesus.
5: The big news is Joe Jonas has seen our message and he's commented on our TikTok.
2: No! Shut up! What did he say?
5: Well, he didn't actually say anything. He just put a gif of Christian Bale, like, kind of emerging from the darkness.
2: Oh, that's a good... No, hang on. What does that mean,
1: though? Nothing.
2: What do you guys use that gif for? What do the kids use that?
5: I think it was like... Because the whole point of the video was kind of like, come play Can You Hear It? Your record's being broken.
2: Yes.
5: And so he's, like, being called to action. Like, he's, like, coming out of the darkness. He's like, I'm ready to play.
2: That feels like a bit of a stretch. But I am willing to go with that. Like, it does feel like he's going
1: Can I see the gif or the gif, I think is pronounced
2: Describe
1: correctly.
2: It to me, Will. Describe it to me.
1: It's Christian Bale and it like zoomed in on slowly.
2: What? Zoomed in on? I thought he steps out of darkness.
1: No. It's just like Christian Bale from a distance and then two shots of him getting closer to the camera. What does that mean?
2: I think it means he's getting closer.
1: So people are saying, do it, Joe. Do it, Joe. You can't come all the way to Australia and not do it. Nice. Get him. Everyone.
2: Yeah. Thank you.
1: All the beautiful people that follow us on TikTok. Good for you guys. Joe Jonas, okay, so it doesn't feel much more than that though, Darce.
5: I think what he's trying to say is, guys, come to the game and when I see you there, be ready.
1: Well, look, I think first step is we're on his radar.
2: Yeah, it's huge. He knows
1: about it. We're saying we're here, we can do it. As I said to you last time, though, he's probably running on a 4-hour window in Melbourne.
2: He might be talking to his
1: bros. He'll
2: be
1: playing for half an hour. At the MCG, there's going to be 100,000 people there. You know what that's like? They'll be whisked in and whisked out.
2: I don't really know what that's like because I've never experienced
1: it. No, but you can. Sorry, that's fair. But you can imagine.
2: I mean, when we went to Townsville for Club 237, it was kind of like that.
1: Whisked in and whisked out.
2: There's no doubt. Okay, so but the fact that he's seen it, I think he's talking to his brothers, and I think he's talking to his tour manager, and he's trying to get 5 to 10 minutes. We just have to be ready. We've got to have hands on us at all times.
1: Do we like DM him after this and go like,
2: no.
1: saw the GIF or the GIF?
2: Give it another day. It's only Wednesday. It's only Wednesday.
1: Okay.
5: We can double down, make another post.
1: I think we just need to say to him, like, can we sort out a time?
2: This is no joke. I sent the producers a little bit ago a guy who's helping organise the halftime show. He works for the NFL.
1: Yes.
2: I reckon we can get him on the show tomorrow.
1: Okay.
2: He will know what their schedule's like.
1: Okay.
2: The more people that are across this, the better. Can we sort that out for tomorrow?
4: Yeah, absolutely.
2: Bang. I believe that.
1: Okay, exciting.
2: Yeah, great.
1: All righty. All right, well, watch this space. I still think we should, he's sent something, so we should just say to him, mate, can we get a time?
2: I think doubling down is always bad. I think let's just let it breathe.
1: We haven't got long to let it breathe. It's Friday.
2: There's an eternity.
1: It happens on Friday. Surely we go to him, mate, here's the studio address.
2: No. Why don't we hear from other people listening right now? 13.
1: Good idea. 13. Some sanity.
2: Well, no.
1: Some sanity. The only way we're going to get him to meet him is by messaging him. We've got his details. We're talking to him.
2: You're giving me the ick again with your desperation. I think if we try to force it on him, it will repel him.
1: He's replied to us. What we should be asking people on 131065 is what do we write back?
2: No, disagree. 131065 is the number. Do you think we should double down and write another message even though he hasn't responded yet? Or should we just wait for 24 hours?
1: What are you waiting for? He's Joe Jonas. He's busy as all hell.
2: Just let him breathe, all right?
1: But he's not going to do that, mate.
2: I know how to deal with stars,
1: mate. 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

0: early. It's Will and Woody keeping you up.
1: On Friday, Joe Jonas is going to be performing with his bros, less than a kilometre from here, Woods, at the halftime show for the NFL season opener, the 49ers and the Rams. I'm sure all of you guys are across that. What you might not be across, though, is that he made a promise to us. He owes us a debt when he came on the show and said this.
2: Will and Woody will be opening up for the Jonas Brothers when we perform in Australia, two songs of my choosing and wardrobe of my choosing. And I'll just say you don't want to miss that show.
3: So that never happened. That's the promise he never fulfilled. The idea now is, given he's going to be a kilometre away, now is the time to pay your debts. Joe, the update that we got literally 5 minutes ago, Sexy D told us, we put a video up on TikTok, we messaged him on TikTok.
1: Sexy D is our digital producer, by the way.
3: Sorry, people know who you are. Anyway, Joe Jonas responded, he commented on the video with just a shot of Christian Bale's face.
1: It's a meme. He put a meme under the video, which it's great news that he's seen it and he's engaging with us, but
3: hasn't really agreed.
1: It's what busy people put in message threads when they're like, I can't really be bothered getting back to this properly. So I think he's off us. I think we should follow up and try and sort out a date and time. You think that's too much? We've opened up the phone lines, 131065. You can text us, 0429131065. Should we write back to him?
3: Oh, sorry, no, when you say write back to him, it's like we've written a message, he hasn't responded. Should we double down and write
1: we'd
3: again?
1: We'd write back to the meme, though. Would comment.
3: Oh, you're saying right back. I thought you were saying going the inbox again.
1: Well,
3: I don't mind commenting on his meme, but I think if the discussion here is should we privately message him again after he hasn't responded to our private message, I think that's too much.
1: You can go and say, by the way, actually, I don't know if this will help, Das, but if people go to TikTok, like the Will and Woody TikTok, and they like tag him and like comment underneath the meme. Do you reckon that's
4: That'd be a massive help. Like his comment and tag him a bunch of times in that post.
1: Yeah. Nice. So there you go.
3: That's good.
1: Pressure him.
3: Help us out, guys.
1: Pressure him, Australia. Will and Woody on TikTok. Is it our latest TikTok?
4: Yes.
1: Okay, cool. So you can comment on that or whatever it is. Put a bit of heat on him.
3: Wait in numbers. Let's go to Philip, though. Philip, do you think we should also follow up and write another direct message to Joe?
5: I think Will should follow his gut feelings and go with it and contact him. Woody.
3: What about Woody following his gut?
5: He makes a mess of everything.
3: What?
1: Woody does
3: Phil?
1: Make a mess. There we go.
3: Phil.
1: Wow, it's been said. Phil. Yes, someone knight Phil.
3: What have I made a mess
1: Good
3: of?
1: Good on you, Phil.
3: Don't answer
5: everything.
3: That question.
1: That's fair enough, Phil. Phil, you can have yourself a Will and Woody. Can you hear it's Stubby Holder, Phil? Good on you, mate.
3: So that's one vote for double down, write another message.
1: Yes.
3: We got a text here from Claire, Will.
1: Yes, we've got a text here from Claire. She said, I think you should reply and comment on the meme.
3: So can you...
1: And then say where and when, make it public so he's forced to reply for the people. Don't message him privately because he probably won't reply to that. Thanks, Claire.
3: I am for that. I'm for the public response
1: to
3: because that's replying to something he's done.
1: But he's not going to write when and where if he's Joe Jonas because then everyone goes, okay, great. Now we know that Joe's going to be under the statue of Shane Warne. You know, so like that, the details need to be done privately. Because then there's another hoop in him replying and then going, hey, can we move this over to the DMs? Like,
3: Yeah, that's true. That is true. Let's go to Mandy here. Mandy, what do you think? Should we double down and private message him again? What's the play from this point?
6: You got to lock it or you're going to lose it.
3: Whoa. Wow.
1: He's only here for like another 30 hours, I would say.
6: That's exactly right. And that's why you need to lock it now.
1: And because like Mandy... Love your urgency, Mandy, because he has a schedule right now. Mandy, how many hours of free time do you think Joe Jonas has in the next 30 hours in Australia?
6: Not a lot. And that's why if you don't lock it, you're going to lose it.
3: Yeah, you've said that, Mandy. Truth almighty.
1: It's really leaning.
3: It's desperation. It pushes me away. So you're saying 36 hours. He's here for 48 hours,
1: so let's
3: right?
1: Say,
3: it's Wednesday.
1: Sorry.
3: I'm saying 24 hours and then we've got at least another 24 to 30 hours to get a response.
1: I don't understand what you're waiting for, mate. Like,
3: respond to our message. Like,
1: he's seen it.
3: I know he's seen it.
1: So he's done with it. Because he's replied to something else. He's gone. You know what?
3: Okay, what do you want to say?
1: This is what I think. I reckon he's picked up his phone. He's gone, I've been tagging this thing from Will and Woody. I follow them.
3: Yeah.
1: Cool. Look, I'm not going to be able to get there. Here's a meme. Saw the DM. He's like, you know what? I just can't do it. He's screaming, classic busy guy.
3: Yeah. So what are we saying?
1: Squeaky wheel gets the oil.
3: What are we saying?
1: Just go... Hey, mate, saw you commented on our video. Just tell us when and where.
3: Sexy D?
4: Yeah, I don't mind it. I feel like there might be some better ways around it.
1: Mate, just make sure you're commenting on the right platform. As long as it's on TikTok and not Instagram, we should be fine. No, but seriously, like Dust, we've got to throw something out here.
3: I feel like the wave of momentum from everyone as well is
1: Annalise,
3: to double down
1: on
3: the message.
7: I think you should just DM him the work address. We're here 4 to 6. The days, and then just say...
1: Oh, we're here for more 4 to 6, thanks very much.
7: Yeah, but like you're here between certain hours for the show, and then...
1: 8 a.m. till 7 p.m.
7: Exactly.
3: This is getting complicated. We need to say, we'll go to you.
7: You're treating it like dating. Like when Min first messaged you, you replied straight away, and then you got the wife. If you don't message Joe, you're not going to get the cans. So you just got to do it.
3: I needed that pep talk. I say we write 3 messages.
4: Let's do it.
3: I say we write a message every hour until the response.
1: No, too much.
3: I'm on
1: overcorrect,
3: board, baby.
1: Overcorrect. What Annalise is saying is, it is actually quite simple.
3: Come
1: we
3: here.
1: Just go, we're here every day. It's less than 1 kilometre from the MCG. We're here tomorrow. But the problem is, it's probably only tomorrow that we've got because he's performing on Friday and I reckon he's going to be on a helicopter half an hour after he performs.
3: Yeah, and it's in the morning as well.
7: Well, you guys should just sit and wait, I guess, for Joe.
3: So, okay, we say where we are and say you come here anytime in the next 2 days.
1: I don't think we can ask him where and when unless he's not going to send us his hotel, is he?
3: I don't think so.
1: He's not.
3: I think, Annalise, you're right. I think if we give where we are, he can always say back to that, like, no, it's easier if you come here.
7: He's a meme guy. He's going to love that. He'll love the content around it.
1: I think we say to him, we're going to be here.
3: Do we have his manager? Do we have his manager's details?
7: No.
3: We were never talking to his manager?
7: No.
1: We've only ever DM'd him directly, and he's been a man of his word, and he's been good fun so far. So
3: right,
1: I think we just
3: fire it off. We say where we are, we say the address, and just be like, "We're here."
1: Yeah, say we're 1 kilometre.
3: He'll
1: talk in miles.
3: The cans are here, and the cans are cold.
1: We're 1 mile from the. There's a lot there.
8: We'll talk off there.
1: Starting to fill in the details now.
3: Figure out the metrics and stuff later, but like we're here. Cans are cold. Whenever you want to come by.
1: Yeah, sell them with the cans. I think that's a great idea.
3: Yes. Because he loves the game. We know he loves the game.
1: Loves the cans, loves the game. Let's do it that way. All right, awesome. We'll give you an update tomorrow.
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0: 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It's Will and Woody keeping you up.
1: We're back in Places to Flirt.
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1: At hotmail.com.
2: Okay, so I always come to you first, Will, yep. And then we cross-check your answer against Annalise. Planes. Will, you're sitting next to someone on a plane. I think that's what it is. You're seated next to a stranger. You now have 2 hours. 2 hours next to that person. Is that an appropriate time to flirt?
1: You know I've had one of the great all-time flirts on a plane.
2: I actually don't.
1: Really?
2: I can't remember it. There are so many with you. I can't remember this one.
1: But that's for me, plane is like absolute. Like that's
2: Sophie Monk met her husband on a plane?
1: That's bread and butter. That, for me, that's like the easiest flirt that I'll get.
2: So how do you do it?
1: Because
2: Flirtmaster 5000. Where do you start?
1: What have you got? Well, because you know really early on whether someone wants to talk to you or not on a plane.
2: Sure.
1: Yeah. Which I think has got to be the premise for all flirting. Are you getting anything back? Yes, yeah. No. And it's pretty obvious.
2: Yeah. So headphones.
1: You've got headphones.
2: Yeah.
1: Right? Headphones, so you're like, I don't want to talk to you anymore. Yeah. So if someone keeps talking to you on a plane...
2: Yeah.
1: Generally speaking, you can probably figure out whether they're single, whether they're interested, and you've got 2 hours to do it within. So, like, you know, by the end of it, you're like, wow, you spoke to me for 2 hours and you're single. You know what I mean?
2: Yeah, right. Okay, but it sounds like, so you wouldn't make the first move, though. You're just waiting to see if they want to talk to
1: you.
2: Are
1: we flirting? We're just flirting.
2: This is flirting.
1: We're just flirting. Yeah, I pretty much talk to everyone that I sit next to on a plane. You know that.
2: Yeah, I do know that. Yeah.
1: Like, I say g'day. I just say g'day. Always, because I think it's a nice thing to do in case anything comes up on the way. You just go, hey, how are you going? Don't be strangers. And then, you know, back in the day when I was the Flirtmaster 5000, you know, if you're single and they're single, you're like, wow, there could be something happening here. Wow. And that happened,
2: how many times?
1: Twice.
2: Wow. Mm. That he's willing to talk about. My God, Flirtmaster 5000.
1: Shut up.
2: My God.
1: Yeah, but as I said, I'm a talker, so I love that.
2: Yeah. Annalise. Do you want the Flirtmaster 5000 to be trying to flirt with you during an entire flight?
3: Not that Flirtmaster 5000. But
1: no, I'm not involved. I'm not the guy. No, that wasn't me.
2: I just had to bring you down a few cogs because you're sounding a little bit too good at this point.
1: No, fair enough.
2: Annalise, do you want someone to start flirting with you?
1: Remember, it's Annalise. She is his king. What's the line at the start of the movie Hitch? Name a woman who doesn't want to be swept off her feet one day. Like, this is it.
3: Would be pretty iconic.
1: Right?
2: Okay.
3: But I think it depends. Like, if I'm in the right mood and, like, the vibe is good and, like, I feel chemistry,
1: the answer is yes. I'm going to go back to what Joe said when I said girls don't want to get flirted to with the gym, and she was like, depends on the guy.
3: Yeah.
2: It does depend on the guy.
1: The cute guy sits down next to you on a plane and goes, what's up? Let's talk. You're going to stop your movie, take your headphones off and go, what is up?
3: Yeah.
2: And you can always leave your headphones on if you're not interested. Okay.
3: Yeah, that's exactly it.
2: Plane. Like, I think plane is a green light. Okay. Slight tweak. It's also transport. Train. Does it change anything? Will, would you flirt on a train?
1: Oh, see, I reckon train is always, I'm going to say, in a different space to a plane. Because plane, you're often travelling somewhere and it's like, oh, we're both on a trip or we're going away and we've kind of escaped our lives. Whereas train, I don't care how available I am. I'm often coming home from work or going to work and I'm frazzled. And I've got the day in my head and I do not want someone to talk to me.
2: It's a bit of time out, isn't it?
1: I think there's almost like a scale where it's like on a plane, you're happy to be approached by a 7. On a train, you're happy to be approached by a 9 minimum.
3: Mm.
2: Annalise, how do we feel about that? Trains.
3: I like a train. I have seen a hottie. And the hottie sat next to me, and I remember it was actually on the way to producer Button Pusher Tom's Halloween party, and I was dressed up like a vampire. Dress, I don't know. And I was just really hoping he'd talk to me, but he didn't. But I think it was just the fact.
2: So you want it though. You want it. Okay. Flirting on a train. Okay, final one for
1: it
2: today.
1: Quite sadly in the
3: it
1: end,
3: did.
1: Didn't it?
3: It was really grim.
1: He didn't want to go for the raunchy vampire.
3: He didn't want to go for the fangs. And I thought, bizarre.
1: You had your fangs in.
3: Yeah.
1: Wouldn't you take them out?
3: No, well, I didn't want to bring the glue with me, so.
1: Oh, you glued your fangs in.
3: Glued the fangs in. Took out my Invisalign, put in the fangs.
2: Why wouldn't you talk to him?
1: Yeah,
3: Because I was messaging, I was too busy messaging a
1: Oh, well,
3: my
1: see, if you've
3: saying,
1: got your head down, then that means
2: that's right.
1: You're not interested.
3: But it wasn't down, it was like...
1: You're texting,
2: that which is saying, like, don't talk to me.
3: What am I supposed to do, though? Like,
2: sit, look forward.
3: Yeah, but that's, I did that for a little bit.
1: To be fair, I've also got to add, and I think another one that we could talk about in this is flirting with someone in costume is also another thing.
2: Oh, okay.
1: Like,
2: let's
1: it's
2: go
1: a
2: there.
1: Really hard thing
2: there.
1: To yeah. pick up someone as in costume. It's a lot, like, it's just because she's gone to a lot of effort. She's clearly going somewhere. Yeah, and then for you, because I think the big thing with flirting, you don't want to be the person who's interrupting someone else's day.
2: No, 100%.
1: You don't want to be that guy. And if Annalise is fully geared up and she's got the fangs hanging out.
2: If that guy had said to you, though, like, oh, you don't want to suck my blood, do you?
3: I'd be like, yeah, I do.
2: Oh, no way.
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11: 22 degrees we're going for today. Tomorrow, 21 degrees with a shower or two. And into the weekend, 14 for Saturday. Shower or two, partly cloudy for Sunday, and into next week, partly cloudy with temps ranging between 17 and 24.
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Sounds old. 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Dasher, Memo.

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0: Green Hill Nursery, open 7 days, just off the Huon Highway, 5 minutes from Kingston.
9: 22 degrees we're going for today. Tomorrow, 21 degrees with a shower or two. And into the weekend, 14 for Saturday. Shower or two, partly cloudy for Sunday. And into next week, partly cloudy with temps ranging between 17 and 24.
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9: The big dance on Saturday.
11: The big dance on Saturday.
9: The granny.
11: That one day in September.
9: Yeah. Have you planned what you're going to be doing? Oh, you're going to be working.
11: I'll be working, which is...
9: Oh, you'll be done by then, though, by the
11: time
9: it's on?
11: Yeah, no, by the time the game's on. Oh, look, I love... the grand final day for AFL. Apart from that, like, I mean, I'm not a massive football follower anymore, but I do enjoy the celebration. Up at the golf club in Kingston, my brother and his friends normally hire it out, and then there's somewhere for the kids to play. Mm. There's a couple of TVs in the bar for the boys to drink at and stuff like that, so I might pop down there. But otherwise, I might just go round to my mum and dad's house and watch it with dad.
12: Yeah, home hill for me.
11: We'll do
12: the breakfast, AFL breakfast at home hill, and then I have a quiet day. I like...
11: You like to just... Well, see, Dad's a bit the same now.
12: Oh, absolutely. As you get older, you just want to be on your own and watch it.
11: Well, my dad hates the distraction of, like, I don't know, I think he's gone into his, like, grumpy man era. Like... where he's not grumpy, but he doesn't like the other day he was telling me he doesn't want to come to a Jack Jumpers game because he'd prefer to just watch it at home.
12: Yeah, I'm with
11: you. Now he's like, I don't want to be around people to watch the game. I want to just watch it at home because he wants to actually watch and listen.
12: Yeah, well, I've only been to 2 Jack Jumpers games.
11: Yeah, well, that's
12: I'd rather
11: terrible.
12: Watch it at home.
11: No,
12: I'd rather
11: need to
12: watch
11: come.
12: It. No, it's chockers out there. They don't want a bloody old dude like me there. I'd rather watch it on telly and have a go to bed early.
9: You're just get annoyed by the crowd.
11: Yeah, I don't know. And I
9: quiet.
11: And I think once you get a bit older and you can't hear anymore, anymore. I don't know. I just was like, come on, Dad, you're cool still.
12: I'll tell
11: like,
12: you what, one thing yesterday, don't forget to get your salves this week. I went into the new Griggs's Butcher in Huonville yesterday, which is open Tuesday to Saturday. I went in yesterday and it was shut. Monday it was shut, but yesterday it was open. I went in, got a beautiful T-bone. Let's not forget our local butchers for our salves, all right? Don't worry about the Woolies and Coles ones. They're rubbish normally. But the local butchers, like down the Huon and up in the country areas and even in the middle of town here in the Collins Street Butchers, they're all going to have good salves. You've got to have a couple of salves grand final day, or you're not Australian.
11: Yeah, and a VB.
12: Hey?
11: VB.
8: Oh, really? Do you have to?
12: I don't know about VB. I'm not that Australian.

0: on 7HOFM, the best of breakfast with Sarah, Mick and Jono.
1: Well, you often hear people talk about their birth stories and when they've had their baby and how it all went. And, you know, more often than not, you hear about people who don't make it to the hospital.
2: It does happen.
1: It just happens. Mm-hmm. Anyway, so a young couple, it was their fourth child, and her name was Katie, and she was going into labour. So they jumped in the car and headed off to the hospital. Anyway, apparently it got to a point where she just said to her partner,
2: "Nah, that's it.
1: I'm not, definitely not going. Like, you need to pull over." Anyway, the only place
3: they weren't going to make it to the hospital.
1: No.
3: Oh, geez.
1: So they pulled into the only place that he could find, which was a KFC car park. But by the time he pulled in and got around to the passenger side, he just got there in time to catch his little baby.
2: Oh.
1: So she, yeah, it happened that quickly. Anyway, she said the funny thing was him on the phone trying to tell the ambulance where they were. And it's just, we're at KFC.
2: We're in the drive-thru.
1: We're in the drive-thru at KFC. Like, we're in the car park.
3: On the counter then. What was
1: KFC?
3: That burger?
1: Yeah, I know, that's weird.
3: What burger did you order?
1: Anyway, they quickly came and took, she said, I was put in the ambulance with the baby. And she said, my partner, like, driving the car to the hospital was just in shock the whole time. Like,
3: you'd have to have a burger, wouldn't you, while you were there?
1: Oh,
2: probably would, yeah.
3: Just the smell of it would drive me to a burger.
2: You'd be divorced by now, but yeah.
3: Yeah.
2: I'd just still
3: walking
2: have a go.
3: Hospital mayonnaise all around your mouth. What's
1: oh,
3: up,
1: my
3: Dale?
1: God.
2: Hold the mayo.
3: Where's me baby?
1: Can I please get a Zinger burger? Anyway, they...
3: Oh, no. You know what they want?
1: What?
3: A kid's meal.
1: Oh.
3: Come on.
1: Stop it. But the cute thing was is they called the little baby Cody, and he was very quickly nicknamed Colonel Cody.
2: Well, I was going to say, because Colonel Sanders' name is Harlan.
1: Oh.
2: Now, there's an old-fashioned name that she could have brought back.
1: Oh, my God.
2: Harlan.
1: I really
2: Colonel
1: like
2: Harlan
1: that
2: Sanders.
1: Name.
2: Yeah.
1: Harlan. If I ever have another baby, that's in the mix.
3: Call him Harlan.
1: Harlan.
2: It'll be Harley and Marley.
1: Harley and Marley.
3: Oh, yeah. Perfect.
1: All right.
3: The finger-licking good baby.
1: How do you make a baby?
2: Go to KFC. They'll let you know.
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0: on 7HOFM, the best of breakfast with Sarah, Mick and Jono.
1: I saw a great post on Facebook yesterday, and it might get you blokes down memory lane too. Mm-hmm. In your home as a young boy or girl, what was the first thing that was always brought out of the medical cupboard? Like every house had a little medical cabinet.
2: Yeah.
1: And mine was Mercurochrome.
2: Because you were always in scrapes.
1: We were always, me and Peter, covered in scabs.
2: Is that the pink stuff?
1: No. Bright orange type stuff. Oh, yeah. And you could get a purple one too, I think. I know at the Huonville Footy Club too, it was the big thing that came out after a hard game. You know, after you hop out of the shower, stinging from all the gravel rash, you'd whack Mercurochrome all over yourself, but you don't see it anymore. You put Dettol and all that stuff on there. Dettol? In the bath. Yeah. Mum used to always put Dettol in the bath. Beautiful smell.
3: Oh.
1: She reckons me and people were Peter with pigs when we were young. We were just always covered in shit, you know. You can imagine. Blood, you know, throwing darts at each other. And,
2: throwing darts.
1: We were a terrible pair of kids.
3: We were two boys from the bush.
1: And look, who knows? I think both of us were probably a bit ADHD as little boys. Well, in those days, it was called hyperactive.
3: Mm.
1: Those boys are bloody hyperactive, for God's sake. I remember Nan saying that to Uncle George once, and I overheard, those two boys are hyperactive. They're little bastards. That was probably us.
2: You still hear that.
1: We got into our outside toilet.
3: Yeah, I was going to say, what did you do to deserve
1: that? We had a big stick. What about you? When you were young?
3: Savlon.
1: Was probably after Mercurochrome. Same thing.
3: Nan and Pop always had Savlon, to the point was when we were going through Nan and Pop's house, my brother took the last tube of Savlon as a memento. But that was always in our family one too. And the other thing I remember as a kid, when you talk about the baths, is a pine tassel bath.
1: Because
3: I had really bad eczema as a child, and then if you were recovering from chicken pox.
1: Yeah.
3: Oh, and the stink.
1: I got my terrible skin rashes there for a while wearing wetsuits. Mm. I drove to Sandy Bay once to get a needle of antihistamine.
3: Yeah.
1: The itch, I was going insane.
3: No.
1: And he said people will go insane from skin decisions. Skin conditions, and you know what it's like. The only way I could relieve it as a diver was to put the wetsuit back on and get in the water. And it would soak it, and it was lovely until the end of the night when it dried out. And you know what it was like. It was agony. But I had that stuff too.
3: Yeah, pine
1: what about
3: tassel.
1: You, Jono?
2: Well, I saw the same post yesterday, and the first thing that popped in my mind was a jar of Vicks. Blue and green Vicks.
1: On your chest.
2: Yeah, because we're always coming down with colds and flus and what God knows what. And I always remember my dad, because he had really bad nasal passages, and he put Vicks, a dollop of Vicks in boiling water with a towel over his head and inhale it.
1: My dad used to do the same. Sinus trouble. And old dad would be in the lounge room with a bowl with the Vicks with boiling water in there, inhaling the steam.
2: Yeah. So other than that, we couldn't afford much, so it's probably just a few packs of Band-Aids and that was a bit of it.
3: I remember when then I got to America, and the biggest thing that people have over there are neti pots.
2: What are neti
3: pots? Which looks like a little teapot, and you put it up one side of your nose and it gets the congestion out as it comes out the other end. And I was like, same thing. Oh, my God, what are you doing with that? But that's just what they used to do. They didn't know Vicks, no nothing. None of those things that you shoved up your nose.
2: Yeah.
3: Neti pot.
1: Yeah, I remember that. The hardest thing for me with that post yesterday, just remembering how to spell Mercurochrome. How do I stuff it up?
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15: 22 degrees we're going for today. Tomorrow, 21 degrees with a shower or two. And into the weekend, 14 for Saturday. Shower or two, partly cloudy for Sunday. And into next week, partly cloudy with temps ranging between 17 and 24.
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2: Listen carefully here, though, because we'll ask a question at the end, just like you're in school, and get somebody to win $30 to spend at Plato's.
3: You just made all the kids in the car cry. They're already on their way to school. They don't want to miss school.
2: Well, I know
3: on the way
2: how
3: to
2: do it then.
3: All right, cockroaches are so disgusted by humans that if you touch them, they'll run away and spend several minutes deep cleaning their entire body.
4: God, they don't run away when I touch.
3: No, because you stomp on them.
4: Exactly.
3: Cockroaches are meticulous groomers and spend a significant amount of time cleaning themselves.
4: Wow.
3: Because their little antennas and all that are so, like, important for them to detect food, mates and danger, that whenever they touch anything, they then spend just as much time trying to clean it all off them.
2: You watch a fly do that thing with its hands or feet or something, and I always wonder, are you wiping your hands?
4: Yeah, exactly.
2: You're a fly. Where have you come from?
4: I caught two cockroaches at it at the shed.
3: No.
4: Yeah, one was on top of the back of the other.
3: No.
4: Yep, they were going for it, these old cockies.
3: I reckon they were cleaning each other.
4: Maybe. That'd be later.
3: No, I reckon they
4: were. One was laying back later against the wall having a smoke.
2: But then they saw you and repulsed.
3: Yeah, and ran away very quickly. A chocolate allergy may actually be an allergy to insects, they say. Some people react to trace insect proteins that can accidentally enter cocoa during processing.
2: Yes, the cocoa beans.
3: Yeah.
2: All that stuff in it. Yeah, that's what sets people off sometimes.
3: God, I would actually die if I was allergic to chocolate.
2: Yeah,
4: it wouldn't
3: literally
4: be much fun.
3: I don't think I could live. I eat so much chocolate. It's my comfort food too.
2: You'd have to have a chocolate replacement.
3: I genuinely went to No Frills the other day to get some chocolate and lollies for the kids out at the Jack Jumpers. Mm. And I ate a whole block of snack between No Frills and MyState Bank Arena.
2: That's good going.
4: Where's No Frills?
3: In Moona.
4: Ah.
2: Oh. That's not far from MyState Bank Arena.
3: You've never heard of No Frills?
4: No.
3: Oh, Michael Newell. I can't believe that. Fun fact, I know something that he doesn't know.
4: No Frills. Oh, is that the big supermarket thing?
3: Like,
4: oh, yes. Sorry, now I know. I thought there was a shop, like a reject shop.
3: No, it's called, No Frills.
4: Oh, yeah, I've been into No Frills. It's the coldest shop in Hobart.
3: Yeah, it is. Anyway, but that's how addicted I am to chocolate. Lemons are a hybrid fruit. They originated from a cross between a citrone and a bitter orange.
4: Mm.
3: And then came the lemon. And a bit of a yucky one to end on, but poor families once collected urine to sell because tanners used it because the ammonia helped process the animal hides, making urine very valuable.
4: Blunston Boots used to buy all the urine around Hobart in the old days for tanning.
3: I'm more than happy to sell my
4: and
3: urine.
4: I found out, you know, that I bought an old sign last week, Cuthbertson's, off the boot shop down in Elizabeth Street Mall.
2: Mm.
4: Turns out that Cuthbertson's, because I did a bit of history on it when I got home, they bought Blunston's in 1905 when it nearly went broke and kept the company going right through till it sold the last time.
2: Yeah.
4: The same family.
3: Oh, wow.
4: Yeah, so there you go. Yes, so
3: what do you reckon you'd get for a jar of urine?
2: Well, that's where the phrase, you don't have a pot to piss in, comes from. Because you were so poor, you couldn't even afford a pot to put your urine in to sell to the tanners.
4: Exactly. People would say you're piss poor.
3: Yeah,
4: that's because you were selling your urine.
3: Oh, I'm happy to.
4: I'd sell mine. Jeez, we'd be right, Jono, up 3 or 4 times a night.
2: Nobody wants it.
4: Oh!
2: All right, today's question. Which creatures are repulsed by us humans?
3: Yeah.
2: 6216 1017. Be quick with your answer here. We've got $30 to spend at Plato's at Salamanca Square. 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Here we go. 7HFM, hello, who's this?
5: Tristan.
2: Which creature is repulsed by us humans?
5: Cockroaches.
2: Well done, mate.
3: I reckon Plato's would have heaps of, like, those little wobbly
4: Absolutely. Have you been to Plato's before?
5: I haven't, no, but my daughter is very excited to...
3: She's going to love it.
4: You will be too if you go and have a look in there.
3: Yeah.
2: You've got $30 to spend there, mate. Plato's at Salamanca Square. 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
6: 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And watch the Brighton Bulls and Oatlands Bush Rangers practice match. 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

0: on 7HOFM, the best of breakfast with Sarah, Mick and Jono.
1: Here we go. Grand final week. To celebrate, we're giving away a $100 Rebel Sport voucher each day this week in our grand final gear up.
2: Wah, wah, wah.
1: So we've got two people on to play. Andy, hello.
3: Hello, Jono.
1: All right. Andy, your buzzer noise is going to be Dockers. So let's hear you say, yell out Dockers.
3: Yeah, Dockers.
1: Dockers, that's why. And Wendy, hello.
4: Hello.
1: Your buzzer name is Lions. Let's hear you say Lions.
4: Lions.
5: Yeah, good job. All right. Maybe a little bit quicker if you know the answer.
2: Yeah. But this is going to be an interesting round.
5: As quick as you can, both of you, and loud as you can.
1: All right. All right. First to three on these AFL questions. Good luck. Here we go.
5: Which club won the 2025 AFL Grand Final?
4: Lions.
3: Dockers.
6: Who was first there?
1: Who was
6: Josh?
2: Well, I heard Dockers first.
1: But was that from you, Andy,
2: but
1: or somebody
2: feel
1: else?
2: Like Andy's got a bit of a friend.
3: Dockers.
5: Who was it, Andy?
3: Lions.
5: Brisbane that's Lions. Right. Well done. All right.
1: Right. That's one to Andy.
5: Okay. What's the minimum kick distance for a mark to count?
4: Lions.
5: Right, yeah, what do you reckon, Wendy?
4: Lions.
5: Yes. What is it, Wendy? 15? Was it 15?
4: Sorry, 12.
5: What's the answer, Wendy? What's the minimum kick distance for a mark?
1: No?
5: No.
1: Andy?
4: No.
1: Pass it over to you.
3: 10 metres.
5: You're both wrong.
1: Right. 15 metres.
5: Okay. Next excluding one. Tasmania, which two clubs are the newest in the AFL competition?
1: Go, Andy.
5: Go, Andy.
3: Great Western Sydney.
5: Yes.
3: The Brisbane Lions.
5: No.
1: Gold Coast.
2: Gold Coast Suns. Yeah, you got in there.
1: Well,
2: in the
1: we'll
2: end.
1: Give it to you. All right, so that's two to Andy. All right, let's go to the next one.
5: What is the Norm Smith Medal awarded for?
1: Anybody?
2: Can I join in and play?
5: I'm going to have a go for Wendy. I'm having a go for Wendy. It's for the best player on grand final day. So you've got two, Andy. Wendy's got one. Right, here we go. Which club has the most grand final appearances of all time?
1: Go, Andy.
2: Go, Andy.
3: Essendon.
2: No.
1: Any idea, Wendy?
5: Have a crack, Wendy.
4: Geelong.
1: No.
5: Righto, here we go.
1: It was Collingwood.
5: Yes. Who won the 2025 Brownlow Medal? Oh, there'd be plenty of yelling in the cars. Pass? Right. How many field umpires run a standard match?
3: Dockers.
5: How many, Andy?
4: Four.
3: Three.
5: Three is correct, Andy's
1: Three's
5: one.
1: Three's got it.
5: Sorry, Wendy.
1: Thanks for playing, Wendy.
5: Wendy.
2: Wow.
5: I think they thought it was basketball.
2: I'm not sure.
1: Did we not say it was an AFL?
2: I think we did. That's all right. Listen. Here we go, Andy. You're the winner. You got $100 to spend at Rebel, all right?
3: Thanks
5: for Andy.
1: Rebel Sport is calling. How will you answer, Hobart? Quicker than that, Grand opening in the city this week.
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14: Good morning. Taking a look over on the Tasman Highway. It's flowing really nicely in and outbound over the Tasman Bridge. And just watch out for some works over in Mount Nelson on Olinda Grove near Proctors Road roundabout. Reduced speeds and frequent lane closures in place. We all want our kids to be safe, but many aren't. 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Search Stadium of Hope. That's the latest real-time traffic on 101.7 7HOFM.
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15: Morning, I'm Ebony Applett. A teenage girl's been arrested and charged in relation to a disturbance at Kmart Newtown last night. Police say they were notified of an incident at the shopping precinct at around 20 past 7, in which a group of youths have allegedly assaulted an adult man. He's reported to have not sustained any serious injuries. A 13-year-old girl was taken into custody and charged with common assault. She's been bailed to appear in court at a later date. Investigations are ongoing. Anyone with information is asked to contact Tasmania Police or Crime Stoppers. A cyclist in his 50s has been taken to the Royal Hobart Hospital in a critical condition after he was hit by a vehicle at Cambridge yesterday afternoon. A woman in her 70s who was driving the white Mazda wasn't injured and is assisting police with their inquiries. Acting Inspector Rob Bessel says it happened near Cambridge Airport, but the exact circumstances surrounding the crash are still being investigated.
16: The crash occurred outside the Tasmanian Emergency Air Service, and it was fortunate that paramedics and doctors were in immediate attendance at the scene of the crash.
15: Qantas says today stop work action by ground crews at four major airports won't affect domestic or international flights. Walkouts are scheduled for this morning and late this afternoon in Sydney, Brisbane, Adelaide and Perth. Security screening staff will also down the tools in Sydney. A new report has shed light on Australia's cost of living crunch. Half of Aussies in their 20s are still living with their parents, up from 39.4% in 2001. The Hilda report says young men are more likely to live with their folks for longer. And the music industry is this morning remembering Rose Tattoo frontman Angry Anderson, who's died at the age of 79. His death comes less than a month after he suffered a heart attack, forcing the cancellation of the band's remaining 9 shows.
7: Meet Banjo's new buffalo chicken pie, tender chicken, capsicum and onion, in a creamy buffalo sauce wrapped in Banjo's iconic flaky pastry. Banjo's. Baking things better.
15: Your sport check now. Lachie Neale's grand final hopes are back on the line today when Brisbane head to the appeals board. The club is challenging the AFL Tribunal's decision to uphold his one-game ban for the gut punch on Jack Dinovan. Lions star Dane Zorko says they've got extra men waiting in the wings should Neale miss out.
17: Yeah, there's heaps of other options there. We brought an extended squad down, so we'll train tomorrow. Everyone will get through. We'll obviously wait for the appeal and see how that all unfolds, and then we'll go from there.
15: Briefly, in the NBL, the Taipans have defeated the Tasmania Jackjumpers by 6 points up in Cairns. And in the cricket, Tasmania's gone down to South Australia by 7 runs in their One Day Cup match. I'm Ebony Ablett. That is the latest update for your news and sport.
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19: Well, mostly fine with 22 degrees atop today. Possible late shower though. Tomorrow, a medium chance of showers in the morning with 21. Then for the weekend, we've got showers Saturday with 14. Cloudy but dry on Sunday with 15. Right now though, we have 1 degree in the Derwent and Huon Valleys, 6 on the Eastern Shore, and we got 7 in the city.
13: 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Sarah, Mick and Jono for breakfast.
5: Morning, mate.
19: Morning, mate.
5: Very fresh this morning.
19: Yes, a little bit cool. didn't have any frost in New Norfolk this morning, but it was just about to get to that frost
5: point. Yeah, you could tell, same at home. Yeah. Sarah not in today. She had her first night home last night without the pup, and Marley was back at with her, and, you know.
19: Yep.
5: They've had a rough night.
19: They're still working through their stuff.
5: Yeah, still grieving.
19: Yeah, which should understand. All right, so just us again today.
5: My word, mate, let's play up.
19: We'll get some news. The newsroom is refused.
5: Let's do it.
19: From Mick next. It's 6:04 now. Sarah, Mick and Jono at 7HOFM.

0: the 1.77 HRFM with Ava Max, Sweet But Psycho. It's Sarah, Mick and Jono, Thursday morning, 7 past 6.
1: And now, it's time for the newsroom review.
2: Well, this is unbelievably a true story. It was a crime considered so stupid, it prompted psychologists to study the criminals involved for anomalies, leading to the discovery of a cognitive effect that explained their behaviour. Now, I have picked this story for a reason, because of one of the names of one of the criminals in the UK, may I say. In 1995, now that was about when you came back out here to the UK. To Australia?
0: 1995. Right. No, I was still in Australia.
2: You weren't in England then.
0: Well, no.
2: In 1995, MacArthur Wheeler and Clifton Earl Johnson.
0: Oh, no.
2: That is their name.
0: That is my wife's surname.
2: Yes, carried out multiple bank robberies in the greater Pittsburgh area. Oh, it's in the United States. Wrong country. There you go.
0: Trying to pin it on my family.
2: Exactly. I knew she had relatives over there. Yeah. In the greater Pittsburgh area in the United States. Now, what set this crime apart from regular bank jobs was the fact that the two criminals walked into the bank branches, the Swissvale branch of Mellon Bank and Parkvale Savings Banks, and another one in Brighton, holding semi-automatic handguns and showing their faces with no attempts made whatsoever to cover up their disguise their identities. Mm-hmm. Now, they were instantly apprehended, of course, after robbing three banks. Turns out they'd applied lemon juice to their faces, which they thought would make them invisible with the CCTV cameras. This is a true story.
0: Oh, my God.
2: According to Wheeler, Johnson had told him that lemon juice was one of the essential ingredients in invisible ink, which means that if applied directly to one's skin, it would make you invisible to the cameras. They were both arrested and ended up doing 12 years.
0: Wow.
2: How stupid can you be?
0: Well, I mean, there is some science to that because I think you do have lemon juice in invisible ink when you try to make... Isn't that how we made it back in the day?
2: But invisible ink, when you put it on your hand, doesn't
0: it? It wasn't really invisible. Oh, it's see-through.
2: Oh, my God, there's some dumb criminals out there.
0: But I can see where they were coming from.
2: I can see too, and I can see why they'd want to be studied by psychiatrists.
0: I wonder if they've learnt anything from them.
2: They're probably trying to break out of jail with all the lemons.

0: 99.7 7HRFM with Sarah, Mick and Jono. We've got a nice day ahead of us. There is a slight chance of a shower this evening, but nothing to worry about there. I think 22 the top, so it's going to be nice and warm, but a cool start still. 1 degree in the valleys and 7 in the city at the moment. It's 13 past 6. Let's go through some of the stories we're waking up to this morning then.
1: Well, I think the big news this morning is that Angry Anderson's passed away after... being taken very ill in Europe. I think he was trying to do a concert tour and ended up being flown home in a coma, and it's been a horrible end for poor old Angry.
0: Just 79.
1: Yeah,
0: which is...
1: He didn't look in good health, Jono. I saw him, there was a clip of him playing in the last concert he was playing in, and oh, man, he looked like he should have been in hospital then getting care.
0: He looked all of his 79 years, didn't he? Probably shouldn't have been on the road, but he just wanted that one last final hurrah for Rose Tattoo.
1: Yeah. I think he lived life a bit like that too, didn't he, Angry? You know, let's go for it.
0: Poor old Angry.
1: Yeah, my word. Rest in peace, mate.
0: Yep.
1: And look, sad news out of the Northern Territory after a young boy climbed into a drain pipe at a propolis swimming hole and unfortunately didn't reappear. Police found him during the night. Horrible search. Just a horrible thing. Kids will be kids, unfortunately.
0: Yeah.
1: Me and my brother, some of the things we used to do, I look back now and think, oh, my God, how are we ever still here?
0: How did you ever do that?
1: Terrible.
0: We had a crash yesterday, Cambridge, yesterday afternoon.
1: Terrible.
0: Yeah. A cyclist in his 50s. He's in a critical condition after a crash with a white Mazda outside Cambridge, outside the airport, little airport there. Police believe the man was riding towards Sorel just after midday when the car, travelling towards Hobart, turned into the airport on Kennedy Drive. Driver, it was a woman in her 70s and she stopped and helped police. Let's hope he pulls through. The cyclist, yeah.
1: Well, let's hope he's okay, mate.
0: Mm.
1: And look, overnight overseas, Weinstein has been jailed for 15 years for some of the horrible, bloody things he did towards women. And may he rot in peace by the sound of him.
0: Or not in peace, as the case may be. And we've had the Jack Jumpers play last night, but they lost, unfortunately. This is to Cairns, in Cairns.
1: I watched it till three-quarter time and scores were level and I went to bed.
0: Well, it ended up being Cairns 93 and Tassie 87.
1: So. Okay, 5 points. Oh, well, not too bad, considering they had to travel a long way and only a couple of days ago they were blown down here.
0: Yeah. And the Tassie Jewels have broken the all-time WNBL membership record.
1: Oh, unreal what Tasmania's doing with their sport teams.
0: Yeah, this is even before they play their first game.
1: Fantastic.
0: They signed 3,349 members, passing the Melbourne Boomers record of a few years back of 3,331.
1: Well, that's fantastic too, and that's enough members to nearly fill that MyState Bank Arena each game too. So let's hope they all turn up and support them. Yep. Fantastic, mate.
0: Excellent. All right.
1: That'll do it.
0: Some of the stories we're waking up to. Yep. We'll catch up with the newsroom across the morning, obviously. It's 16 past 6 now at 7HRFM.
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1: My word.
0: 26 past six. We're going to have another go at the grand final gear up game.
1: Good stuff, mate.
0: Again, a little bit later, after 8:30. I was just writing out some questions, and one of them is an Angry Anderson question.
1: I'll
0: give you the heads up on this.
1: Yes.
0: Because you remember in 1991?
1: The worst looking Batmobile I'd ever seen in my life. It was blue. What were they thinking?
0: When I heard that Angry had passed yesterday, of course, that's the immediate thing that came into my mind.
1: The other thing that shocked me was that his number one hit after all those big songs was that tacky, trashy crap that he sang in Neighbours.
0: Suddenly. The theme song to The Wedding for Kylie and Jason.
1: Doesn't sound right. But anyway, listen, good luck.
0: It was his number one hit worldwide as well.
1: My word it was.
0: And a lot of people love it and still have it at their weddings.
1: Yes.
0: So, yeah, it made him a lot of money, I'm sure.
1: My word it has.
0: Anyway, we'll play that after 8:30 this morning. And
1: not the song.
0: Not the song, the game.
1: Exactly.
0: For Rebel Sports, because they're opening today.
1: Fantastic.
0: Yep. The new one in the old H&M building. So we've got lucky door prizes happening this weekend as well for the first 100 Rebel Active members this Saturday and Sunday to turn up. But, good luck to the team opening up today at, I think, 9 a.m. is probably the official
1: perfect
0: time. All right, more on that later. It's 28 past six. We'll get the news next. 7HFM.
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11: Good morning. Taking a look on the South Arm Highway, we're getting some northbound congestion on approach to the Tasman Highway, which is flowing really nicely in an outbound over the Tasman Bridge and the Brooker Highway, slow at Risdon Road, Derwent Park Road and Elwick Road in both directions. 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
14: Morning, I'm Ebony Ablett. A 13-year-old girl's been charged with common assault after an incident at a Newtown shopping precinct last night. It's alleged a group of youths assaulted an adult man near Kmart at around 7:20 last night. The man has not sustained any serious physical injuries. The teen was charged with common assault and bailed to appear in court at a later date. A Tasmania police officer has described efforts to save the lives of children during the Hillcrest Primary School tragedy as organised chaos. First Class Constable Dean Wotherspoon gave evidence before the coronial inquest yesterday, describing how he was at a fatal car crash near Sprint when all police resources were diverted to the school and that everyone was doing what they could to save the children. The inquest returns tomorrow. The Prime Minister will today declare the post-war global order is no longer fit for purpose, warning the Indo-Pacific region shouldn't be used as a chessboard for the world's biggest powers. Anthony Albanese is due to give a major foreign policy speech later today during a trip to New York. He'll say Australia must help to shape a new order while protecting the rules that keep trade and security on track. Overseas, disgraced movie mogul Harvey Weinstein's been jailed for 15 years after being convicted of sexually assaulting a former TV production assistant. Miriam Haley is among a string of women who've come forward, claiming they'd been assaulted by Weinstein over decades. He's already serving time over a separate conviction in California. And a new retailer is opening up in the Hobart CBD this morning. Rebel Sport will open its biggest store in the state at the old H&M site on Murray Street. The doors open at 9 a.m.
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14: To sport now, Nathan Buckley and Jamie Graham are firming as the favourites for the vacant North Melbourne coaching role. It's after former Premiership coaches John Longmire and Adam Simpson both pulled out of the race. Simpson telling Fox he didn't feel they were too interested in him.
16: Not really, but that's okay. You know, it felt like it wasn't the right time, and there's a general feeling there that the second time coaches may not be the ones that they might be chasing.
14: And the Taipans have downed the Jack Jumpers by 6 points in last night's NBL game up in Cairns. Tonight, Melbourne United and South East Melbourne go head-to-head at John Cain. The Wildcats host the Adelaide 36ers. I'm Ebony Ablett. That's the latest news and sport.
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0: Well, a cool start, but it should be a good day today. 22 degrees the top. A possible late shower.

your day the Stun way. No, sorry. Wrong way round. Start your day the fun way with Sarah, Mick and Jono. More pun farts soon. Sorry, fun parts soon.

0: 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Love our 80s throwbacks. Eric Carmen with Hungry Eyes. It's Sarah Micangelo. Sarah's off today. We'll open up the lines for the Secret Sound again for you soon. $160 we're up to. In about 10 minutes we'll do that. It's 17 to 7.
1: Well, great boost for our military industry in Tasmania yesterday, which I didn't really even realise we had, but we have Life Raft Systems Australia. We've got Sentinel Boats and Currawong Engineering all currently working for the Australian Defence Force with doing various items. But yesterday we had a local company, CBG Systems, securing its biggest contract in the company's 40-year history with an $83 million deal with the Defence Force to supply insulation for the Hunter-class frigates being built by the Royal Australian Navy. They showed some pictures of these boats. They're magnificent ships, aren't they? The Navy ships. They're beautiful things. These people here in Hobart, now they're over at Techno Park. They've just secured some land. They're about to build a big state purpose-built building for it. Mm. They're looking for 80 new employees, he said, which we're going to be needing. Fantastic, isn't it, when you get these big deals like this for a small place, regional areas?
0: And you forget that that we actually still do make stuff like this.
1: Yeah.
0: Because you always hear about the AUKUS deal and the submarines being built in the US or France or wherever, and you forget, no, actually, we can do it.
1: My word. In Adelaide, they showed these ships up on the slips in Adelaide yesterday, and oh God, they're mighty looking machines. And it's very proud looking at things like that, knowing that we built them ourselves at home here. And from Tasmania's point of view, you know, with all these other people, I know the Life Raft Systems, well, they're doing marvellous work with the evacuation of boats, you know, with their life rafts and their big blowout slides and all that sort of stuff that they do. You've got the boats, which are the beautiful big blow-up hard-bottom boats that we're building here too. Unbelievable. The Tasmania would have a defence industry going. Fantastic.
0: So who supplies all the grey paint?
1: Look, I don't know, but it wouldn't be a bad little lurk.
0: That'd be a gig, wouldn't it?
1: Yeah.
0: Yeah, make a bit of money out of that.
1: Yeah.
0: I'm a grey paint supplier.
1: Oh, yeah.
0: All the grey paint you want.
1: Bloody oath, I tell you what, it's going to be big business. So look, if you are looking to get into that sort of industry, look out for CBG Systems. They are hiring now. They are looking for people. They're actively hiring all the time. So keep an eye out for them. It wouldn't be a bad career to get into.
0: Good luck.
1: Yeah, my word.
0: It's 7:15. 7 days sharp.
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0: 7 Asia FM with Ella Langley in Shoes in Texas. Mostly fine again today. It's a beautiful looking morning, although a bit on the cool side. It's 2 degrees in the valleys, 7 at the moment in the city. Heading for 22 today. We may get a shower tonight. It's 7 to 7.
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2: Yes.
0: Tell us what that is. I know it's hard to hear. So there you go. There you are. All right.
2: Come on.
0: Who we got here?
3: Lorraine.
0: Hello, good morning, Lorraine.
2: Lorraine. Morning, Lorraine. What do you reckon?
3: Well, it's very hard for me to hear it, but would it be pushing a knife into sharpener, you know?
0: Oh, I see what you mean.
3: Mm.
0: Yeah, I do have one of those sharpeners for a knife.
3: Yeah.
0: But it's not.
2: Sorry, Lorraine.
0: No. Good thinking, though.
2: Good on you, Dow.
3: No worries. See you guys.
0: If you are having trouble hearing it, because I think it's just one of those sounds that has a weird frequency to it.
2: Yes, exactly.
0: It's on some radios. It doesn't come through properly. So try listening through another radio, perhaps, if you can't hear it properly. And we'll try and play it as many times as we can and as loud as we can.
2: My word.
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0: 101.77 HRFM Taxi Ride, creeping up slowly. And it's Sarah Mick and Jono for Harvey Norman with their massive September tech sellout savings on the biggest brands. An AI agent apparently gained access to an Australian government website.
1: Oh, great.
0: Should we say AI or is it SI now, according to Trump? Super intelligent.
1: It's AI to me. It's artificial.
0: Yeah. That's in the news next with Ebony. It's 2 to 7, 7 days sharp.
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10: Good morning. Taking a look over on the Tasman Highway, we've got a little bit of inbound congestion building in Montague Bay at the beginning of the Tasman Bridge. The Liverpool Street roundabout is slowing upon all entrances as per usual, and the Brooker Highway slow at Risdon Road, Derwent Park Road and Elwick Road. We all want our kids to be safe, but many aren't. Enough to fill a stadium every year. 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Search Stadium of Hope. That's the latest real-time traffic on 101.7 7HOFM.
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11: From the Hobart Newsroom, good morning. I'm Ebony Ablett. The Prime Minister has revealed an AI agent gained access to an Australian government website. A Medicare statistics portal is one site that was breached in June by an open AI agent. Anthony Albanese says they're still working out if any others were accessed.
12: The AI agent accessed both public and non-public files. A forensic investigation aided by the Australian Signals Directorate is now underway to ascertain more information, including what other government systems were affected.
11: Tasmania Police says a cyclist remained in a critical condition at the Royal Hobart Hospital after being hit by a car in the south yesterday afternoon. It's understood shortly after midday, a woman in her 70s was driving on Kennedy Road at Cambridge Airport and hit the cyclist, who's aged in his 50s. It's understood the driver wasn't injured. Police say she stopped and assisted with inquiries. Tasmania Police Acting Inspector Rob Bissell says the cyclist has head and neck injuries but was wearing a helmet.
13: And that played a significant part in how he survived the crash. It is important to remind all road users that cyclists are vulnerable road users and to keep their eyes open and be attentive at all times when using the roads.
11: One of South Australia's Snowtown murderers has been moved to a pre-release centre in Adelaide. The 46-year-old has been granted parole after spending 26 years behind bars. James Velasquez will live in the centre for up to 12 months while the parole board decides what his conditions will be. And the Hobart City Council has announced it's spending $1.2 million on replacing the synthetic athletics track at the Domain Athletics Centre. Work is expected to begin on the 2nd of November. The track will be unavailable during some parts of the athletic season. The council says the upgrades are needed to maintain the venue's World Athletics certification.
9: No matter the meal, you can't go wrong with Cripps Hot Dog and Lunch Rolls. 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
11: Your sport check. Lachie Neal will find out later today if he'll be playing in the AFL Grand Final. The Lions superstar taking his one-match ban for striking Jack Ginnivan to the appeals board in a last-ditch effort to line up on Saturday. Premiership-winning coach Adam Simpson telling Fox, while it was a silly thing to do, he shouldn't be suspended for it.
14: I think he should get off, but if he gets a week, then that's totally on him, and it's a self-inflicted distraction. You don't want to be dealing with this on a Tuesday, Wednesday, Thursday night. If he gets a week, that's on him. If he gets off, then that's probably the right decision.
11: And in the Sheffield Shield, the Tasmania Tigers have lost to South Australia by 7 runs. Tassie is in second spot on the one-day cup ladder. I'm Ebony Ablett. That is the latest for your news and sport.
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0: Well, the morning's looking pretty nice, if a bit cool, mostly fine with 22 degrees expected today. That's almost shorts weather for me. Possible late shower though. Tomorrow we'll get a medium chance of a shower in the morning with 21. Then for the weekend, a little cooler. Showers on Saturday with just 14 degrees. Cloudy but dry Sunday with 15. Right now, still 3 degrees in the Derwent Valley, 2 in the Huon. We've got 6 on the Eastern Shore. It's almost 8 degrees in the city, but feels more like 4.
15: 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Sarah, Mick and Jono for breakfast.
0: All right, Sarah's got another day off today. Still coping with the loss of her poor little dog. So it's just me and Mick. And coming up after 7:30, your chance to win $1,000 on the $1,000 Minutes. We're due a winner, as we always say. That's coming up soon. And after 8:30 today, for Grand Final week, we're celebrating the opening of the new Rebel Sports with a $100 voucher for you to win on our Grand Final Gear Up. We'll play that after 8:30 this morning. 7 past 7 now, 7 a.m. sharp.

0: 7HRFM with G Flip, about on fire. Didn't she do one of the grand final entertainments?
1: Yeah, she did. And she was all right too.
0: She was great. On the drums,
1: yep,
0: kicking away and singing and doing everything. It's Sarah Mick and Jono. Sarah's off again today. It's 14 past 7.
1: Well, it was brilliant last night on the news to see the new ferry terminal up close, like some of the insides of what we're going to be experiencing.
0: This is up in Devonport, the new big ones.
1: Yeah, it's only a few weeks away now from everything clicking in and all being fully operational, which will be fantastic. I mean, these new ferries, I didn't realise, are 40% more capacity. That's a hell of a lot.
0: Oh, they're a lot bigger. Have you seen the comparison?
1: Oh, it's huge.
0: Compared to the old ones, and they go past it in the Mersey in Devonport, it's like twice the size.
1: It's a beast of a thing. And like 40% more, they're talking about $80-odd million worth of tourism extra coming in each year because of this. I mean, that's going to make a huge difference to our state. The only problem I've got is just don't clog our roads up with tourist drivers, please. it's a bit of a poison chalice, isn't it? Oh, yes, bring all your campers to Tassie until you're driving behind one on a windy road to Queenstown. but look, it's only good. As far as I'm concerned, it's been worth the wait, you know.
0: The only thing that annoys me is that there's this week where you cannot get on the Spirit at all because they're doing the training for the new boats.
1: I just don't understand.
0: And so all the crew has to be on those boats and they can't operate the old boats. So there's this week. I mean, I don't get it.
1: I don't either.
0: It's such an economic lifeline having tourists come to us and us going to the mainland as well.
1: It's one whole week of nothing.
0: Yeah. Which just seems weird.
1: I don't know even how they're going to do it with freight. With all that, it'll be interesting to see. But, I don't get it. I honestly don't get that either. But my question is, too, I know they're trying to sell the old ferries. What do we do with them till then? I mean, why not bring one down to Hobart here and have a floating hotel for the summer?
0: Yes, yeah.
1: Wouldn't be bad, you know.
0: No. We could do a few events.
1: Do a charter to Port Davey. Oh. Imagine pulling up in Port Davey in that thing. Oh, yeah.
0: Wouldn't that be cool?
1: Oh, no, it'd be beautiful.
0: Go into the cinema.
1: Even a rare circumnavigate Tassie cruise.
0: Yeah.
1: Oh,
0: yeah.
1: I could think of
0: lots of
1: things.
0: Take your car on board.
1: Why not do a few donuts on a West Coast beach?
0: You wouldn't have anywhere to upload and offload, I suppose.
1: No.
0: You'd have to build new terminals.
1: Oh, dear. At Bathurst Harbour, yeah. it's all onwards and upwards, I say. I'm sort of a very positive bloke and, you know, no pain, no gain. We've put up with a bit of pain waiting for it all.
0: When are you heading off to the mainland then?
1: Well, I'll wait to, what is it, this time next year probably I'll be looking at travelling a bit. We'll see.
0: All right. 17 past 7, 7HRFM.
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0: 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Waking up to another beautiful morning in Hobart.
1: My word, beautiful, mate.
0: Yeah, 8 degrees at the moment in the city, a bit cooler in the valleys, but mostly fine again today with 22 degrees.
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0: 101.7 7HRFM with Taylor Swift. That's Elizabeth Taylor. It's Sarah, Mick and Jono for breakfast. Thanks to Harvey Norman with their massive tech sellout savings on the biggest brands all through September.
1: Wasn't she a beautiful actress when we were young?
0: Who?
1: Elizabeth Taylor.
0: Elizabeth Taylor.
1: I remember her playing Cleopatra.
0: Hang on. When who was young?
1: I remember watching Cleopatra and thinking, oh, what a beautiful woman.
0: Yeah, she never really did it for me, though.
1: Didn't she?
0: Nah, a bit too sort of old 50s
1: yeah,
0: style.
1: And maybe the amount of husbands she went through, too. It was interesting. Last night I found out Cleopatra's parents in real life were full blood brother and sister.
0: Oh, yeah, the Egyptian royalty.
1: They used to do a lot of that, didn't they?
0: Yeah. So you never thought we'd be talking about Egyptian royalty on the show today?
1: But no, there you go.
0: Well, you never know what we'd end up talking about.
1: Exactly, mate.
0: All right, we'll get the news from Ebony in the newsroom next, and we'll open the lines for the $1,000 minute.
1: My
0: trying
1: word.
0: Your way grand.
1: Let's do it.
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11: Hello again. Over on the South Arm Highway, we're getting some northbound congestion on approach to the Tasman Highway, which for the moment is flowing nicely in and outbound over the Tasman Bridge. And Sandy Bay Road is slowing down in both directions in patches from Quail Street up to Davie Street. 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
13: From the Hobart newsroom, good morning. I'm Ebony Applett. A 13-year-old girl's been arrested and charged after an alleged assault during a disturbance at the Kmart Newtown precinct last night. It's alleged a group of youths reportedly assaulted the adult male. Police notified at around 20 past 7 last night. It's understood the alleged victim did not sustain any serious physical injuries. The youth has been charged with common assault and will face court at a later date. Anyone who witnessed the alleged incident or has information that could assist authorities with their inquiries is asked to contact Tasmania Police directly or provide it anonymously via Crime Stoppers. An investigation is underway after an artificial intelligence agent breached an Australian government website. The OpenAI agent gained access to a Medicare statistics portal in June, with the Prime Minister slamming the company for taking so long to fess up. Anthony Albanese says they're still determining exactly what details were accessed.
14: No personal information is believed to have been accessed at this stage, but investigations are ongoing.
13: Jimmy Barnes has paid tribute to Rose Tattoo singer Angry Anderson, who's died at the age of 79. Barnsley saying he was a good-hearted man who cared for the downtrodden. And Rebel Sport is opening its flagship store at the old H&M site in Murray Street at 9 this morning. The company says the store offers a football experience zone where customers can try before they buy. The store spanning 3,000 square metres across two floors. More than 40 jobs have been created.
15: Meet Banjo's new buffalo chicken pie. Tender chicken, capsicum and onion in a creamy buffalo sauce wrapped in Banjo's iconic flaky pastry. Banjo's. Baking things better.
13: Your sport check now. In the NBL, Tasmania has had a second round loss to the Taipans in Cairns. Trailing by a single point at half time, the Jackies weren't able to claw it back. The final score 93-87.
16: We put ourselves in a position in the fourth quarter to have a chance to win. It was just 10 minutes at that point to win or lose, and we went to sleep on the three ball.
13: Coach Scott Roth there. And in the AFL, it's D-Day for Lachie Neale as the Lions prepare to take his one-match ban for a gut punch on Jack Ginnivan to the appeals board this afternoon. It's the final desperate bid to get him free for Saturday's AFL Grand Final against Fremantle. I'm Ebony Applett. That's the latest news and sport.
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1: 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It wouldn't be a bad way to finish the week with $1,000.
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1: Spend your $1,000 pretty quickly, I reckon.
2: 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All right. 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It's 7 HRFM.

0: Shire FM, we are 100% Hobart. Good morning, it's Sarah Mick and Jono with Sarah off again today. After 8 o'clock, we might play a round of Would You Rather,
1: yes,
0: where we pose a question, get your thoughts on it, and you can win a family pass for Putters Adventure Golf. Nice and simple.
1: Yes.
0: As hopefully this will be. It's 20 to 8.
2: 7HOFM's 60 seconds, 10 questions. Let's do it.
0: Trish from Tranmere is going to play again today. Hello, Trish.
3: Oh, hey, guys. Hopefully I can win today. I've tried a little bit.
0: Yes.
1: Come on, Trish.
0: Poor you, suffering from hay fever like so many people at this time of the year. Pollen's everywhere.
3: I know, but anyway, it's life. You know, there's a lot more people worse off, so...
0: That's how you got to look at it.
3: Suck it up and get on with it.
1: Exactly, Trish.
0: All right, well, let's see how we go here. 10 questions, 60 seconds, some true or false, some specific answers. You can say pass if there's time, we'll go back to it. Good luck. Your 60 seconds starts now.
1: Canberra is entirely situated within which other state?
3: New South Wales.
1: What was the name of the band that Angry Anderson sang in?
3: Rose Tattoo.
1: True or false?

0: False. The human DNA sequence is approximately 50% identical to a banana.
1: False.
0: Rebel Sports opens today in Hobart. In which former store site is it?
1: Oh, pass.
0: In the term R&B music, what does the B stand for?
1: Blues.
0: In Hobart, is Old Beach on the eastern or western shore?
1: Eastern.
0: The Angry Anderson hit Suddenly featured in whose wedding on Neighbours?
1: Kylie? Kylie and... Donovan, you know.
0: Yep. The Panama Canal connects the Atlantic Ocean to which other ocean?
1: Pacific?
0: At the 2022 Oscars, who did Will Smith slap?
2: We're out of time.
0: Six out of eight.
2: Well, we ran out of time on the ninth question. True or false? The banana. Yeah, apparently it's true. We're about 50% identical in DNA. So believe that. I know.
0: Yes, I've met a few banana intelligent people in my time.
2: Rebel Sport. It opens today in Hobart in the former H&M store.
1: Yeah. Right.
2: Yep.
1: Okay, thank you.
2: And the 2022 Oscars, Will Smith slapped Chris Rock for making jokes about his wife.
1: Joking.
2: Yeah.
1: Well, I will try again in another couple of months.
2: Blame your hay fever.
1: I reckon.
2: Thanks, Trish.
1: Have a fantastic day, guys.
2: You too. Good to
0: see you, Trish.
2: There you go. 17 to 8 now, 7 HRFM.

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0: playing BTS. My Universe, 7HRFM. Mostly fine again today, 22 at the top. We might get a shout tonight, though. 10 degrees at the moment in the city, but feels more like 6. It's Sarah Mick and Jono, 14 to 8.
1: Well, the National Trust of Tasmania, you never really hear much about them, other than, you know, oh, you can't do this or you can't do that to heritage buildings and everything else. But they're putting out an official call to Tasmanians. We want to get this show here.
0: Antiques Roadshow.
1: There is a push from the National Trust of Tasmania to get the Antique Roadshow to come to Tasmania on its next visit to Australia. And apparently it's been warmly received in the UK. But they do want to see a little bit of enthusiasm from people that live in Tasmania as to what items they've got. They want people to start showing them off. Now, I reckon there wouldn't be a single household in Tasmania that hasn't got something sitting in the shed or on the mantelpiece that they think is their little treasure.
0: Yes.
1: A lot of letdowns happen with Antique Roadshow too.
0: Yeah, like when you're told, no, it's worth nothing. Take it to the tip.
1: But the stories of treasures found are unbelievable. What sucked me in was one of the first times I watched it, this hippie-looking fella walked up and he said, oh, when I was in Vietnam, I thought, I'm going to get me something to remember my time here. So he paid $64 or something for a Rolex watch, which at the time was over a week's pay, you know. And he'd kept it in the box and everything, put it away. And it was $60,000 it was worth. It was some incredible amount of money that, unbelievable. But, oh, God, it's a good show sometimes.
0: Oh, this is right up your alley, though.
1: Oh, I'd love it.
0: They could spend an entire weekend looking through your house and shed.
1: Well, the shed would be pretty special for them, I reckon. But you never know. A lot of things you think are worth a fortune are worth bugger all.
0: Yeah. Like, I mean, you love your signs, the old signs from around
1: the
0: Hobart businesses.
1: The signs are worth money. Yeah. They are a thing that I've seen when, say, 30 years ago you could buy an enamel shell sign for $1,000. Mm. Now you're talking 15 to 20 for the pieces with clicked together. And
0: somehow, I don't know if I can picture Antiques Roadshow coming up with the shell sign.
1: Oh, look, if they don't get to Tasmania, you've got the Antique Roadshow at Franklin most of the time. I don't mind valuing your precious things for you.
0: Yeah.
1: No, I'm only joking. I'm an amateur. We have got people in Tasmania, though. Andrew Wright's a fantastic auctioneer. He can value stuff. Gowan's out here. If you ever want to know, if you've ever got something a little bit special, take it to Gowan's too. They're fantastic out there for checking stuff.
0: And I can just imagine seeing you in the line for the intro to Antiques Roadshow and they show all the people lining up with all their stuff. You'd be there with a whole...
1: I'd be there. Yeah, with a little trolley.
0: A truck.
1: Yeah, exactly.
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0: 101.7 7AHRFM. It's Sarah Mick and Jono. Sarah's off today. We're going to be broadcasting live, though, on Sunday, the Brighton Bowls and Community Club Open Day.
1: That'll be fun.
0: Oh, I'm looking forward to this. It's just basically a great family fun day out, because you've got all the face painting, the colouring in for the kids. They're going to have a coffee van.
1: And the bowling, if you want to try. Yeah. Come and try day.
0: Yeah. Adults and children will have bowls provided if you want to give it a go and see if you want to sign up to them.
1: Yeah.
0: Just doing a drive for new participants. So come and see us on Sunday at Brighton Bowls and Community Club. It's between 10 and 2. So we'll have a bit of fun out there. All right. Birthday book after the news.
1: My word.
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2: It's that weekend feeling. 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
7: Good morning. We're starting to see some heavy inbound congestion over on the Tasman Highway, starting from the South Arm Highway to the beginning of the Tasman Bridge. The Brooker Highway slow in both directions from Risdon Road all the way up to Main Road, and the Liverpool Street roundabout slow up on all entrances. A polished man opens up, asks for help and shows up. 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And that's the latest real-time traffic on 101.7 7HOFM.
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8: Good morning, I'm Ebony Ablett. A 13-year-old girl's been arrested and charged in relation to a disturbance that came up Newtown last night. Authorities say they were notified of an incident at the shopping precinct at around 20 past 7, in which a group of youths had allegedly assaulted an adult man who's understood to have not sustained serious injuries. The teenager was taken into custody and charged with common assault. She was bailed to face court at a later date. Investigations into the incident are ongoing. Anyone with information is asked to contact Tasmania Police or Crime Stoppers. A Tasmania police officer has described efforts to save the lives of children during the Hillcrest Primary School tragedy as organised chaos. First Class Constable Dean Wotherspoon gave evidence before the coronial inquest yesterday, saying that everyone was doing what they could to save the children. He also said the impact of the tragedy had hastened the end of some officers' careers. A project team's been established to help deliver a project designed to bring up to 1,000 new homes at Dowsing Point, north of Hobart. Surplus defence land will be transferred to be turned into space for housing and community infrastructure. A federal government plan to transfer all personnel from the Derwent Barracks, located at the site, is expected to take at least a year. The Federal Opposition has responded to the Prime Minister's revelation that an AI agent hacked into the Medicare portal back in June. Anthony Albanese says the government is working to find out what else might have been exposed. National Senate leader Bridget McKenzie has told Nine she's shocked but not surprised.
9: We need to take this very, very seriously and not rush to failure. Make sure we get the benefits of AI and that humans always stay in control.
8: And a new report from Hilda has shed light on Australia's cost of living crunch. 39.4% of Aussies in their 20s still lived with their parents in 2001. That number now jumping to be half of those aged between 18 and 29. The report also says young men are more likely to live with their folks for longer.
0: Struggling to keep your muscles and mind going when you need to? Introducing Caruso's Creatine Plus L-Theanine Plus Magnesium Glycinate from leading pharmacies and health stores. Always follow the directions for use.
8: The Brisbane Lions say they'll cope with or without Lachie Neale in Saturday's AFL Grand Final. Neale will roll the dice at the appeals board this afternoon after the tribunal upheld his one-match ban for a gut punch on Jack Chinnavan. Co-captain Josh Dunkley has told Seven they've got plenty of depth if Neale is rubbed out.
10: We've missed him in the past. There's been games where he hasn't played and, you know, Levi Ashcroft has come in off the wing. There's been a lot of different options that have happened when he hasn't played for us. So we've got full confidence in our squad.
8: And in the cricket, Tasmania has gone down to South Australia by 7 runs in their one-day cup clash. I'm Ebony Ablett. That is the latest update for your news and sport.
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0: Greenhill Nursery, open 7 days, just off the Huon Highway, 5 minutes from Kingston.
13: Well, mostly fine today, 22 degrees atop and a possible late shower. Tomorrow we'll get a medium chance of showers in the morning with 21. Then for the weekend, showers on Saturday with 14, cloudy but dry Sunday with 15. Right now we've got 7 in the Derwent Valley, 6 in the Huon, 9 on the Eastern Shore and 10 degrees in the city.
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15: The 7HOFM birthday book for the 24th of September.
16: Okay, celebrities today. Unfortunately, this chap passed away 1990, but he created so much joy. Jim Henson's birthday. Oh, famous puppeteer.
13: Yep. Yeah, it's sad that he passed so young.
16: Yeah.
13: But all the Muppets that he voiced still being voiced by other actors.
16: Fantastic.
13: Swedish actor.
16: The other one was the bloke that played Hercules in the miniseries. Kevin Sorbo is 68 today. Mm-hmm. Liam Finn.
13: Oh, yes.
16: Related to the brothers?
13: Yes, he's Neil's son.
16: Okay.
13: Yeah, Neil Finn's son.
16: He's 43 today.
13: Yep.
16: And Ryan Briscoe, Australian IndyCar driver, world champion over there, is 45 today.
13: Right. Okay, around Hobart, we've got Josh Legro in Kingston. Happy 17th birthday, Josh. Hope you're having an awesome day. Love you so much. Love from Mum, Dad and Harrison. Andrew Geard in Brighton. There's a couple here for you. Happy 40th birthday, Dad. Love everything you do for and with me. Have a great day. Love, Jack. And happy birthday, Uncle Stumpy. Love Reuben, Poppy and Nina. We got Pete Howe in Kingston. Well, Pete, how you made it. happy 45th birthday. Don't think you won't get the birthday singing call. I will be nice today and ring later. Have a fantastic day. Love Auntie Sharon and the rest of the Watson families. Nick Salt in Hobart. Dearest Nick, you are without a doubt the best boss in the history of bosses. Adored by everyone, but always gets the job done. Kindness matters and you are the definition of kindness. Lots of love from your new and old workmates out of Syria.
16: Wow, I'll tell you what, he must be a good fella.
13: Yeah. Sky Bakes in Bridgewater. Happy 32nd birthday, bub. Have a wonderful day. Love Mouse, Tash, Kobe, Taya. P.S. I'm mum's favourite. Vicky Williams, a few here for you. I would like to wish our mum a happy birthday today from your daughter Alicia and your sons Sean and Ben. And I'd like to wish my wife Vicky a very happy birthday. birthday. I hope you have a great day and enjoy your night. Love from your loving husband, Ron. Marianne Bentley in Brighton. Happy birthday, Mayor. Wishing you a wonderful day filled with happiness. Have a great day. Best wishes. Love your old mate, Ness. And we've got Morris McConnell wishing you a day as cool as you. Happy birthday. Love Tam, Daz, Tilly and Banjo. And another one for you. Happiest of birthdays to the old man at Mountain River, the one and only Mountain Man, Morris McConnell. Love Mr. Brown and your best friends on the East Coast. And a final one, bus driver Goffey is having a birthday today. He does the new Norfolk to Hobart City High School bus.
16: Oh, good on you, Goffey.
13: 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So well done, mate, and thank you for your service. All right, the winner. It's Andrew Geard in Brighton, Uncle Stumpy.
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13: All right, we'll play a round of Would You Rather next. Uh-oh. For a family pass to Putters at 7hofm.

0: 7 HRFM. We are 100% Hobart. Good morning. It's Sarah, Mick and Jono. Sarah is taking another day off to get over the passing of her little dog, Bronte. And our thoughts are with her.
1: Yes.
0: After 8:30, we'll play another round of grand final gear up. But first, at 11 past 8...
2: Life was like a box of chocolates.
3: You never know what you're going to get.
4: No, I don't know what I'm going to get.
2: Righto, Jono, what do you got today?
0: Oh, you're right. There's a family pass for Putters Adventure Golf up for grabs here. What would you rather? Unlimited free coffee or unlimited free fries? Or chips?
2: God, I'd go coffee because I'll end up looking like the Hindenburg free chips.
0: Do you know what? If they were the best fries... Oh. And sometimes Alan, our boss, comes in with some chips from up the road.
2: Yep.
0: I'm not sure if it's legs and breast chips or...
2: They're nice,
0: or,
2: are they?
0: But they are gorgeous. I don't know what it is about those chips, but every time he comes in, yes, please, before he even offers.
2: I know, it's unreal, isn't it, how some plates... We're very lucky down the hill, and we've got Ranelagh Burger Bar. They make really nice gourmet burgers, and they do special chips too. I don't know how they cook them or what.
0: Yeah.
2: Some places are special. Look, I'd have to go the coffee because,
0: you're going the coffee?
2: Honestly... I have no off button when it comes to eating chips.
0: See, for coffee, for me, there is an off button.
2: Yeah.
0: I have to have like two or three and that's it. I can't drink any more coffee.
2: Well, you know me. I'm going all morning.
0: You're all morning.
2: Every half an hour.
0: But chips, I could eat all day. And literally, you could live on chips, I think. Couldn't you?
2: Oh, I don't know about that, Jono. 6216-1017. What would you rather, Hobart? Come on, chips
0: right,
2: or coffee?
0: Let's go to the phones now. Hello, 7HRFM. Who's this?
5: Chelsea.
2: What do you reckon, Chels?
5: Kids.
2: Who's saying that? The kids?
5: Yeah, it's Chelsea. She's 10. She said that she would pick fries because she doesn't like coffee.
0: Oh, well, that's easy
2: for
0: you.
2: That's very sensible.
0: Oh, you wait till you grow up, though.
2: Very sensible. You just hold there.
0: All right, hang on there. Hello, 7HRFM. Who's this?
6: Hi, my name's Olivia.
2: What do you think, Olivia?
0: Chips or fries?
6: Oh, fries, absolutely.
0: Yeah, why is that?
6: I don't drink coffee,
0: oh.
6: Number one. And number two, who doesn't like fries?
0: Oh, I know.
2: Yes, I know.
0: That's a very good point. Who doesn't love fries?
2: Oh.
0: And I don't want to know who they are because I wouldn't be friends with them.
2: All right. Look, you hold there. We've got one to go.
0: Hello, 7HRFM. Who's this?
7: Noah.
0: Hey, Noah. What do you reckon? Chips or coffee or fries for you?
7: I would rather coffee so I can give it to my mum.
0: Oh!
2: You are a very, very good boy, mate.
0: Isn't
2: and
0: that
2: I'll tell
0: nice.
2: You what, I think he gets the
0: yep.
2: prize.
0: Sure, yeah, because he's...
2: For being
0: he's,
2: generous.
0: Because he's sucking up to his mum.
2: He's thinking of his mother, thank you.
0: All right, then, we'll give it to you, Noah. You've got the family
7: thank
0: pass
7: you.
0: For Putter's Adventure Golf, okay?
7: Thank you.
0: All right, and stay away from the chips and the fries.
2: Do you like... Yeah, exactly.
0: All right.
2: Hold there.
0: Almost 8:15, 7HRFM.

0: Show FM with Ice House, Electric Blue, Blue Skies, mostly fine again today, 22 the top. Could end the day with a shower though. At the moment, 10 degrees in the city, so it's slowly warming up. Sarah Mick and Jono, 18 past 8.
1: I don't know whether you saw after the football last weekend, a few of the umpires were pelted with empty plastic water bottles.
0: Yeah, what was that all about?
1: Well, they'd made a contentious decision against Hawthorn and it cost them the game. And it was a fair decision, though, everyone had said after. But one Hawthorn fan has been charged with assault-related offences after throwing some nachos at a fan. Yes, the Seaford man, 34, was interviewed by police on Tuesday after he allegedly tossed nachos at an 8-year-old and his mother in the stands of the MCG after they were jeering him because his team lost. He's set to be charged on summons with 2 count of aggravated assault. And that's by the nachos, not the people he threw them at.
0: Well, they're pretty sharp angles, those triangle chips. You know, they're hard chips as well.
1: They are dangerous.
0: You've got to be careful.
1: Yes, so look, if you are at the football and do get a bit upset and you are eating nachos, keep them to yourself.
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0: 101.77 HRFM. Stella Lefty with Boston. And it's Sarah McInjono for Harvey Norman with their massive September tech sellout, savings on the biggest brands. 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
0: 93-87.
1: Yeah.
0: And you said they're pretty level pegging though.
1: Virtually level at three-quarter time, half-time, like it was fantastic. Great game.
0: Well, we'll put that down to the Cairns home
1: exactly.
0: crowd, I guess.
1: But, long way to fly.
0: Next match is at MyState Bank Arena next Thursday night against Melbourne United. So,
1: yep.
0: And at the start of the season.
1: My word, mate.
0: It's 26 past eight. We'll get to the news next, and then we'll try and give away a $100 Rebel Sport voucher for the new store that's opened up.
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13: Good morning. We've got some pretty heavy congestion over on the Tasman Highway, starting inbound from the South Arm Highway, continuing in both directions over the Tasman Bridge into Queen's Domain. And the Brooker Highway is slow in both directions in patches from Risson Road all the way up to Main Road. At Bob Jane T-Marts, receive a free $200 e-gift card when you buy three. 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That's the latest real-time traffic on 101.77 HOFM.
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15: From the Hobart newsroom, good morning. I'm Ebony Ablett. A cyclist aged in his 50s remains at the Royal Hobart Hospital in a critical condition after he was struck by a car in Cambridge just after midday yesterday. Acting Inspector from Tasmania Police, Rob Bessel, says the cyclist has head and neck injuries, but he was wearing a helmet.
16: And that played a significant part in how he survived the crash. It is important to remind all road users that cyclists are vulnerable road users and to keep their eyes open and be attentive at all times when using the roads.
15: A woman in her 70s who was driving stopped to assist police with their inquiries. Anyone with information or dash cam footage of the incident is asked to contact police or Crime Stoppers. The boss of OpenAI has been scolded by the Prime Minister after it was revealed one of its artificial intelligence agents breached an Australian government website. The incident happened in June with the agent accessing a Medicare portal. News of the breach came just hours after OpenAI CEO Sam Altman told the United Nations that humans risk losing control of artificial intelligence.
17: The risk is that it moves so fast that people can no longer follow what's happening or intervene when needed. This would obviously be terrible.
15: Meantime, China's President Xi Jinping has touched down in the United States for his state visit. US President Donald Trump and wife Melania personally welcomed him on the tarmac at Joint Base Andrews a short time ago. Artificial intelligence and Taiwan will be high on the agenda during talks to take place this week. And it's set to be a busier than usual morning in the Hobart CBD today, with Rebel Sport to open its new store in around half an hour's time. A special ribbon-cutting ceremony will be held at the store first, located at the old H&M site on Murray Street at about 8:45am. The retailer says it'll offer an interactive shopping experience, the store employing 40 locals.
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15: Your sport check now in the AFL. Lachie Neal's grand final hopes are back on the line today when Brisbane heads to the appeals board. The Lions are challenging the AFL Tribunal's decision to uphold his one-game ban for the gut punch on Jack Ginnivan. Lions star Dane Zorko says they've got extra men waiting in the wings should Neil miss out.
18: Yeah, there's heaps of other options there. We brought an extended squad down, so we'll train tomorrow. Everyone will get through. We'll obviously wait for the appeal and see how that all unfolds, and then we'll go from there.
15: And the Taipans have downed the Jack Jumpers by 6 points in last night's NBL game up in Cairns. Tonight, Melbourne United and South East Melbourne go head-to-head and the Wildcats host the 36ers. I'm Ebony Ablett, that's the latest news and sport.
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0: Mostly fine today, 22 at the top. A possible late shower, though. Tomorrow, a medium chance of showers in the morning with 21. Then for the weekend, a little cooler. Showers on Saturday with 14. Cloudy but dry on Sunday with 15. Right now, we've got 8 in the Derwent Valley, 7 in the Huon, and it's 11 degrees across Hobart.
20: 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Sarah, Mick and John. For breakfast.
1: Well, mate, it's grand final week, and to celebrate, you're giving away a $100 Rebel Sports voucher every day.
0: The grand final gear up.
1: Yeah.
0: We need two people on the phone now to play to go head to head. One will be representing the Dockers,
1: and look,
0: one will be the Lions.
1: After yesterday, it would be handy if you knew a bit about footy.
0: Yeah.
1: Because they're footy questions, everyone.
0: Some of these questions you might get, even if you don't know much about footy. Yeah. Call now 6216 1017 to win a $100. Rebel Sport voucher.
1: Come on.
0: Rebel Sport is calling. How will you answer, Hobart? The grand opening in the city in the next half an hour. 7HFM.

Triple H RFM with Ed Sheeran. Just a little more. It's Sarah, Mick and Jono getting reports of a crash on the Tasman Bridge, which hasn't really affected traffic too much. So hopefully traffic's getting through. But keep us updated on that, please. 6216 1017.

0: It's 17 to 9. All right, here we go. Grand final week. And we're celebrating, we're giving away a $100 Rebel Sport voucher every day this week. Grand final gear up.
1: My word, mate.
0: So, we've got Jimmy playing today. And Jimmy, you're going to be Dockers. Let's hear you say Dockers.
2: Dockers.
0: Dockers. And Christy, that means you're going to be Lions. Let's hear you say Lions.
3: Lions.
1: Oh, that's the way, Christy.
0: He's into it.
1: Righto.
0: All right. It's the first to get three questions correct today, okay? And hopefully you know a bit about AFL. I'm sure you both do, yes?
2: Sure do.
1: Good. Righto.
0: Good. All right. Question one. Here we go.
1: Who was the entertainment act for Saturday's grand final?
3: Lions.
0: Ooh. Lions, I think. Yeah, that's Christy.
3: Kylie Minogue.
0: Kylie Minogue.
1: Well done.
0: One to you.
1: All right. Who coached Brisbane to both 2024 and 2025 flags?
0: Christy got in there, I think, too.
3: Chris Fagan.
0: Chris Fagan is correct. Oh, here we go.
1: Come on, Jimmy, you better turn it on this one. What do people mean? What do people mean by a specky?
0: Oh,
1: she's quick.
0: All right, let's see if Christy's got it right. What is it?
3: A mark.
1: Well.
0: Mark?
1: Yep.
0: We going to accept that?
1: Yeah.
0: Simple
1: well
0: as
1: done,
0: that.
1: Mate.
0: Oh, well done.
1: Spectacular overhead, Mark.
0: Yeah. Oh,
2: upgrade me bugs a bit slow, I think.
0: You what?
1: Yeah, I tell you what, Jimmy, you'd have to get back into them vanilla slices, son.
2: Well done, Christy.
3: Thank you.
0: Oh, good on you, mate. And Christy, well done. You've got $100 Rebel Sport voucher. Rebel Sport is calling. How will you answer Hobart? It's in the old H&M building in the city, and it's opening
1: right
0: now.
1: The actual ribbon is being cut at 8:45, and that's right now, so get in there, everyone. Well done.
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0: Today's Show FM is Smash Mouth, mostly fine again today, 22 the top. Very nice, thank you. We might get a shower tonight to end the day with, but right now, 11 degrees in the city. Sarah Meek and Jono, 10 to 9.
1: Well, Maryfield Nursing Home in Dublin was this place for celebrations this week, when its oldest resident, Mary Ann, whatever her name is, I can't. Mary Ann Hughes celebrated her 109th birthday.
0: Mm-hmm.
1: Now she's still fully functioning, has all her functions still working, thank God.
0: all her faculties.
1: Yes, she's still in the part of the elderly home where she's self-reliant. She doesn't have nursing or anything. She just has her own little apartment.
0: Mm-hmm.
1: She speaks Spanish fluently.
0: Wow.
1: Now, she was born in 1914, just 2 weeks before the outbreak of World War I.
0: Yeah, right. Jeez.
1: I tell you what a life she's seen. Now, she's got tips for us on how to live longer. She said, you've got to live life to the full. You've got to value every minute of your time. Well, welcome to my club. She said she likes reading a lot. She's always kept busy. She said, that's the secret to living a long life. Keep busy. So there you go.
0: Yeah. How old did you say she was?
1: 109.
0: And she was born in 2014.
1: 2014? No, 1914.
0: 1914,
1: so that's 2014.
0: Sorry.
1: Hang on, that makes her older than that.
0: Yeah, maybe maths wasn't a strong point, but Spanish
1: Yeah, traits. Maybe maths in Ireland. No, well, it is in Ireland. Let's face it, different.
0: I think when you get to this age, it doesn't really matter, does it?
1: Oh, no. I'm sure she's forgotten a lot of things at 109, but happy birthday and good luck to you.

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0: HRFM with New Miley. That's a Base Persuades. It's Sarah, Mick and Jono. 3 to 9. I reckon there'll be a bit of a crowd at Rebel Sports there. The new store that's opening up in the H&M store.
1: I think, what was it, the first 100 customers or something? But look, whatever, there is so many good deals. It's going to be great to have one of the big sport shops in town that sells equipment for all sports.
0: And one thing for parents to take note of is the Rebel Rookies School Holiday Clinics.
1: Oh.
0: It's in Hobart from the 12th of October. That's the second week of the school holidays.
1: Yeah.
0: And kids 6 to 12 can learn AFL, NRL and soccer skills, boost confidence and make new friends. So if you want to get involved with that, head to rebelrookies.com.au to book.
1: What a great idea.
0: Yeah, isn't it?
1: And that's a great way to market your business too, don't worry.
0: Yep, so get down to H&M.
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11: From the Hobart Newsroom, good morning. I'm Ebony Applett. A 13-year-old girl's been charged with common assault after an altercation at Kmart Newtown last night. It's alleged a group of youths assaulted an adult man near Kmart just before 7:30. The man has not sustained any serious physical injuries. The teen was charged with common assault and bailed to appear in court at a later date. Work is underway to establish a new suburb on the site of excess defence land that will be transferred to the Tasmanian government. A project team has been established to deliver the development at Dowsing Point, which will create up to 1,000 new homes alongside open spaces and community infrastructure. It's expected to take the federal government around a year to transfer personnel from the Derwent Barracks located at the site. Planning between both the state and the federal government is ongoing. Meantime, we're being assured personal details are unlikely to have been exposed in an open AI hack on a Medicare portal where statistical information is stored. But the Prime Minister is furious it took 3 months for the company to notify it of what had happened. One of South Australia's notorious Snowtown murderers has been moved to a pre-release centre in Adelaide. 46-year-old James Lasakis has been granted parole after 26 years behind bars. He'll live in the centre for up to 12 months while the parole board there decides what his conditions will be. Overseas, disgraced movie mogul Harvey Weinstein's been jailed for 15 years after being convicted of sexually assaulting a former TV production assistant. Miriam Haley is among a string of women who've come forward claiming they'd been assaulted by Weinstein over decades. He's already serving time over a separate conviction in California. And Qantas says today's stop work action by ground crews at four major airports won't affect domestic or international flights. Walkouts are scheduled for this morning and late this afternoon at Sydney, Adelaide, Brisbane and Perth. Security screening staff are also downing the tools in Sydney.
10: Meet Banjo's new buffalo chicken pie. Tender chicken, capsicum and onion in a creamy buffalo sauce wrapped in Banjo's iconic flaky pastry. Banjo's. Baking things better.
11: To sport in the NBL, Tasmania's had a second round loss to the Taipans in Cairns overnight. Trailing by a single point at half time, the Jackies weren't able to claw the game back. The final score 93-87.
12: We put ourselves in a position in the fourth quarter to have a chance to win. It was just 10 minutes at that point to win or lose, and we went to sleep on the three ball.
11: And in the AFL, Nathan Buckley and Jamie Graham are firming as the favourites for the vacant North Melbourne coaching role. Adam Simpson pulling out of the race, telling Fox he didn't feel they were too interested in him.
13: Not really, but that's okay. You know, it felt like it wasn't the right time, and there's a general feeling there that the second time coaches may not be the ones that they might be chasing.
11: I'm Ebony Ablett. That's the latest news and sport.
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0: We've got a beautiful sunny day so far, 22 degrees atop. Possible late shower though. Tomorrow, a medium chance of a shower in the morning with 21. And then for the weekend, we've got showers Saturday with 14, cloudy but dry Sunday with 15. Right now, 9 degrees in the Derwent and Huon Valleys, 12 across Hobart. 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
1: Awesome flashback for Pat Benatar. We've got plenty of flashbacks, throwbacks with the throwback lunch at midday, thanks to Subway. Bo will have that for us. It's 13 past nine.
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3: What goes further, the slower it goes.
1: Oh, that's a good one.
3: Yeah.
1: Simple as that.
3: What goes further, the slower it goes. 6216-1017, Hobart, if you get it. 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And it's not a go-kart.
1: No.
3: Come on, Hobart.
1: Oh, okay. Well, you stumped me on this one. Hello, 7HRFM. Who's this?
4: Hi, this is Shelley.
1: Hey, Shelley.
3: Oh, I think you know what it is, Shelley. You sound pretty cocky. What do you think? What goes further, the slower it goes, Shelley?
4: Money?
3: Yes.
1: Oh, well
3: spot
1: done.
3: On, Shelley. You are the brainiest one, and you're the only caller too today, Shelley. Well done.
1: Oh,
4: really?
1: Did you know that straight off?
4: No, actually, somebody else gave me a little hint.
3: Oh, that's all right. That's the name of the game. Yeah. Good on you, Shelley. Well, you got $50 to spend a Hyperdrive kart racing Mertonvale Circuit, Kingston. Think fast, race faster at Hyperdrive.
1: All right, good on you. You hang
3: hold
1: on there. So what goes further?
3: The slower it goes. So the slower you hand out the money, the further it goes. There
1: now
3: you go.
1: Oh, right. Mix my Mender. It's 7HRFM.

Start your day the Stan way. No, sorry. Wrong way around. Start your day the fun way with Sarah, Mick and Jono. More pun farts soon. Fun parts soon.

0: 7HRFM, that's Cyril with Breathless. It's Sarah, Mick and Jono with the 20-song music marathon coming up after 10 as well with Bo. Thanks to E&S, the kitchen, bathroom and laundry experts, and he'll have some more tickets for you to win as well to Susie Quattro.
1: My word.
0: In November, she's there at Rest Point. It's 20 past nine.
1: Well, I don't know whether you realise, and I certainly had forgotten about it, but from the 1st of October, which is, what, a week away, no more credit card surcharges at the till.
0: Oh, cool.
1: Fantastic. So long overdue. Every time I've got to pay for something and see, oh, 1.5, I get pissed off because the banks are making record profits at the moment, and I'm talking billions of dollars a year with interest rates going up, and yet we're still having to pay a surcharge. Why?
0: Yeah.
1: Why?
0: To be fair, I haven't seen it in a while. I haven't...
1: Yeah. It's still about.
0: It's still around, but I'm guessing that people have just stopped doing it.
1: Well,
0: local businesses, perhaps, because they know this is coming in.
1: Well, they're saying is now is that they expect a surge of people now to be starting to use cash again because people are going to be starting to offer discounts for cash.
0: Yeah, right.
1: Only because the price of goods will probably go up a bit now. Depends how the banks pass on that 1.5% or whatever it is surcharge, you know, because you no way known the banks are just going to take it, believe me.
0: Yeah. You know, you mentioned cash. I forgot how much fun it is to pay with cash.
1: Oh, yeah, I love it.
0: Because I'm a strictly a card person. But when I was up in Sydney a few weeks ago, my dad actually ended up giving me a bit of cash, to pay for a couple of things. And it was like reliving the whole new experience again of paying cash. But the surprise on people's faces when I flash like a $50 or a $20 note at them, it's like, okay. They have to remember how to process
1: exactly. It is actually quite shocking sometimes, especially with the really young checkout people. If you go and hand them a $100 note and it's $30 odd dollars, it's like, oh my God, how am I ever going to work that out?
0: At one place, it got to the point where I thought, oh, I'll just hand over the card just to make it easier.
1: A couple of them, I just say to them, it's $66.50 change, mate. Okay, I better just check it. Oh, yeah.
0: Anyway, no more surcharge.
1: No.
0: Makes it easier.
1: Another week.
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0: 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Mostly fine again today, 22 degrees we're getting, and maybe a shower to end the day with as well, 13 degrees at the moment in the city. It's Sarah Mick and Jono, 24 to 10.
1: I'll tell you what, I was gobsmacked last night to hear just how much, like with winter behind us now for another year, just how much dark mofo had pumped into the local economy.
0: Oh, amazing.
1: Incredible amount of money, $70 million alone in that time span that the dark mofo was running. You're talking about 116,000 individual visitors to Tasmania in that 1 week or so it's running.
0: It brings so many tourists down from the mainland.
1: It's incredible. It's incredible. Obviously, people just looking for a complete winter break. Let's go to Tassie in the cold and enjoy this festival.
0: Yeah, it's become such a big thing now that, I think, well, it's hard to get a hotel room in Tassie during week of dark mofo.
1: It's fantastic for the economy. It really is. The arts and two-week musical and arts festival. They worked it out exactly to $71.8 million into the thing. A total of 393,780 individual attendees poured through the festival.
0: Mm.
1: That's incredible amount for Tasmania. It's nearly our population. It's not far off.
0: Yeah,
1: you know?
0: That's true. And I think doesn't make any money for David Walsh.
1: No, it was just population. It's not far off.
0: Yeah,
1: you know?
0: That's true. And I think it's a makes a doesn't make any money for David Walsh.
1: No,

Someone's learning the trade. Someone's earning their stripes. And soon, Hobart will know their name. Check out 7hofm.com.au.

0: 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New one from Post Malone. That's Hollywood Dreams / Come Down.
1: Oh, word.
0: I don't know why that's / in there, but there you go. That's what it is. It's 5 to 10. Sarah, Mick and Jono, and that's it for us for today.
1: My word, don't forget Rebel Sports is open in the Cat and Fiddle today in the old E&S building, and I tell you what, it'll be fantastic.
0: Old H&M building.
1: Oh, H&M, yes, sorry. Got the alphabet mixed up, but anyway.
0: Yep, and they're Rebel Rookie School Holiday Clinics as well for the 12th of October, where kids aged between 6 and 12 can learn AFL, NRL and soccer skills. 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
1: Get in quick for that, I reckon. School holidays nearly here.
0: Yeah, a couple of weeks away.
1: Wow, jeez.
0: Yeah. I know. Time is flying.
1: Not wrong.
0: We're going to fly down to Kingston for a workplace. Well, it's not a workplace walk-in, is it? It's a school walk-in.
1: School place walk-in, yes. I'm going down to lecture today on absolutely nothing.
0: Oh, thank God for that. What is it, Calvin?
1: Calvin Christian School. Beautiful school. We're all going to check it out.
0: We'll report from that a little bit later.
1: Yep.
0: Nirvana coming up on today's 20-song music marathon with Bo, plus Bruno Mars. Like 20 songs in a row kicking off after the news next, thanks to E&S, the kitchen, bathroom and laundry experts. 7 HR fans.
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14: Good morning, I'm Ebony Ablett. A 13-year-old girl's been arrested after an alleged assault during a disturbance at a shopping precinct in Hobart's northern suburbs last night. It's alleged a group of youths assaulted an adult male near Kmart at Newtown. Police notified just before 7:30pm. The 13-year-old girl has been charged with common assault and was bailed to face court at a later date. It's understood the alleged victim does not have any serious physical injuries. A meeting of Northwest nurses and midwives today will determine whether industrial action is on the cards for them, following a lack of an offer on new agreements. The ANMF says they've been negotiating since April this year, having presented a log of 73 claim items. It follows a meeting of staff at the Launceston General and the Royal Hobart Hospitals earlier this week. To federal politics, Australia will tip another $60 million in support for Ukraine's fight against the Russian invasion to help pay for military equipment and humanitarian assistance. Prime Minister Anthony Albanese and Ukrainian President Volodymyr Zelensky have signed a 10-year security agreement on the sidelines of the United Nations General Assembly in New York. It's not the best forecast for footy fans travelling to the AFL Grand Final in Melbourne this weekend. The city is expecting a top of just 15 degrees on Saturday. And Angus Hines from the Weather Bureau says it'll be a wet one too.
15: Definitely a chance of rain there through the middle of the day on Saturday, right through that game time as well into the afternoon. So definitely could be seeing a little bit of rain, not just around MCG, but around all of Melbourne.
14: And the Hobart City Council has announced it's spending $1.2 million to replace the synthetic athletics track at the Domain Athletics Centre. Work is expected to begin in November. The track will be unavailable during some parts of the athletics season. The council says the upgrades are needed to maintain the venue's World Athletics certification.
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14: Your sport check now, and our Aussie cricketers are in action later today, taking on South Africa in the first of three one-day clashes. Skipper Mitch Marsh excited to take on the Proteas in their home deck.
16: We love playing against South Africa. They're one of the best teams in the world. So, we're certainly very excited for the opportunity.
14: Marsh also confident Test skipper Pat Cummins will feature in the series at some point. And to the AFL, Lachie Neale will find out later today if he'll be playing in the grand final. The Brisbane Lions star taking his one-match ban for striking to the appeals board in a last-ditch effort to line up on Saturday. Premiership-winning coach Adam Simpson's told Fox while it was a silly thing to do, he shouldn't be suspended for it.
17: I think he should get off, but if he gets a week, then that's totally on him, and it's a self-inflicted distraction. You don't want to be dealing with this on a Tuesday, Wednesday, Thursday night. If he gets a week, that's on him. If he gets off, then that's probably the right decision.
14: I'm Ebony Ablett. That's the latest news and sport.
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